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0: The NBA playoffs are underway, and now you can trade every game on Kalshi. 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

0: challenger. 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
1: Sabai.
0: Yamanasu.

0: The NBA playoffs are underway, and now you can trade every game on Kalshi. You can also trade on who wins each series, the conference finals, and the championship. San Antonio is currently trading at 19% to win it all, meaning a $100 trade pays out over $500 if they take the title. 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

0: The NBA playoffs are underway, and now you can trade every game on Kalshi. 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

0: The NBA playoffs are underway, and now you can trade every game on Kalshi. 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San Antonio is currently trading at 19% to win it all, meaning a $100 trade pays out over $500 if they take the title. On Kalshi, you're trading against other people in a live market. 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
1: 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Or the two subium say, MPP, Bono Regional Chairman, Kwame Bafo Abronye, Ayaduanon. 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
4: Ni what they say do, you have workers near women status. Policy, a clear policy. Ah, a binding, airtime binding policy directives. Ah, everything that says a workers no. Okay. This is when I go from now. Motif, you say, you're going to Mintiano. Say, yeah, you're redundancy, you're trapped from Sikasin, you're the mamma. You pay more off. You lay more off. Now, later, buying it me as a senior to my youth. And I am so you can say by 30 June, how many who's anchor training now? Now, assume Jimbra.
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And shouting out to you, Mr. George Edem Okujeto at Fidelity Bank Rich Towers. 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Happy birthday to you, George. Pamela Ansong, your Principal Planning Officer, Ministry of Lands and Natural Resources. Birthday blessings to you, Pamela Ansong. It's from Kwejunyako to you. 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Hey, Dr. Dominic Edua. 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Afiaba. 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

Mr. Ata Abuaji Anson, a.k.a. 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Blessing from Obed and the entire Absu 2G1 family. And what a way to celebrate your birthday. Arsenal has won, and it's your birthday today. CEO of Abo Grills, Mr. Ata Abuaji Anson, have a good celebration. Double celebration there for you.

0: 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Ma hwehwɛ saa mi ho.
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Sir. Blessings to you. It's from Francis Doji Maku at the prison's Boston. Prison's Barracks, Boston. Vera Eduafo of Bank of Ghana. Enjoy your birthday, Vera Eduafo. It's from Edith Edna, Ruby, Yao, and KB, as well as from your dad, Vera.

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May your birthday bring many blessings to you today and always. Celebrating you, Elder James McKeon. Elder James McKeon of PIWC Helsinki in Finland. 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
1: They will not see you by the second half of this year.
0: Amen. Here we go. Kano, Kano. Ishmael Ejikubini, good morning. Kofi Kumbilson, good morning.

Shouting out to the beautiful Mrs. Cynthia Edu Boachi out there at MTN in Kumasi. Birthday blessings to the beautiful Mrs. Cynthia Edu Boachi. It's from your children. It's from your dear husband, Sammy Edu Boachi, and the entire family to you, Cynthia. We send you love. Mr. Siedu AEC, a.k.a. Kuti. Birthday blessings to you, though the wish is belated. Mr. Siedu AEC, a.k.a. Kuti, from members of your year group and from Rusty Boat. Azim Issa Adams of the Ghana National College in Cape Coast. Happy birthday to you, Azim Issa Adams. It's from my mom, Ramatu, at UTC in Accra. Happy birthday, Azim. A belated wish to your son, Ephraim Nanakujun Kroma, of Peculiar International School in Kaswa. It's from your dad, Bright, to you.

Dr. Dominic Edua, enjoy your birthday. Have a good one. Wishing Nana Kwabena Owusu Pantalong of Pantalong Entertainment Ghana Music. Happy birthday to you, Pantalong. Wishing Mr. Gabi Odum Mensah of St. Margaret Mary Church Choir and Danceman. Have a good one, Mr. Gabi Odum Mensah from Godwin of La Paz and the entire family to you. Happy 70th birthday, Professor George Ama of the Noguchi Memorial Center. 70, the big one is here. Professor George Ama of Noguchi, God continue to bless you richly. It's from Dr. Justice Kumi, also at Noguchi. To you. Kwabia Maji, Etreng. It's a Thursday morning. Good morning to you, Yaba. Wishing Mr. Francis Damkar, Head of Virtual Banking and Bank Assurance, Absa Bank Ghana. Happy birthday to Mr. Francis Damkar. It's from the Bank Assurance and Virtual Banking team. We love you, Boss Francis. Brother, I'll be you, bro. Nice to know you on the other side. Wishing Mr. James McKeon, NPP Finland Chapter Chairman, birthday blessings. It's on your dear wife, your children, lawyer Nanayamu Aponko, Asosa 2002, and the NPP fraternity in Finland. Chairman James McKeon, birthday blessings to you. Regards to you, Master P, a.k.a. Peter Chia Champong, Amanda of Mandy's Collection in Northampton, UK, Isaac Asamo of Elephant and Castle in London, and Kofi Nat in Camberwell, London. Greetings to all of you from Accra. Wishing your nephew Jojo, a.k.a. JJ, of Noble Captains Academy. It's from your mom, Ninette, and your siblings, Estelle Fowine Jr., and your uncle, Nana Wan in Kaswa. Go, baby. Fafali Yawapa Fati. Happy birthday to you, Fafali Yawapa Fati. It says you are an amazing dietitian.

shouting out to Mercedes Kunedu Mari of the Attorney General's Department, Odishi Mercedes Kunedu Mari of the AG's office. 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

Nyaga of Transactly Limited. 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Birthday blessings to you. 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

birthday blessings to you, Kwame Ba. It says, Chairman General, you are live at Aqua Rita Company at Balishin. Birthday blessings to you, Kwame Ba. And regards to Yeboah Benedict, aspiring secretary MPP Ukankwe, and Irene Basari, aspiring woman organizer Bwakwa North. And also to you, Vera Oyibram Labi, incoming national youth organizer. It's from Yabema, aka Okonko, to you all. Twenty to eight.

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And one of my little friends is 6 years old today. Happy 6th birthday. Mamiya Adoma Kranting of Faith Montessori. Happy birthday to you, Mamiya Adoma Kranting, Faith Montessori, Buttercup class. It's from your parents, Mr. and Mrs. Kranting. Your siblings, Ernestina, Tiffany, Lola, and Teddy. We love you, Mamiya. Happy birthday to you. Wishing Nana Ajua of Fabia Amwating. It's from Mr. and Mrs. Amwating and the entire Amwating Mokobi Shoes family. Mokobi Abusia. Wishing Nana Ajua of Fabia Amwating birthday blessings. Shouting out to Gloria Nana Amase of the Ghana Revenue Authority Head Office HR Department. 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Sylvia Krantima Apia of Ablikuma Agape. Happy birthday, Sylvia. 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It's Siedua Labi. 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Forgive Akakbo. 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Forgive Akakbo of Kutunse Satellite. It's from Wisdom Mauli to you. 18 to 8. Apostle James Usua from of Fire Outreach Ministry. Happy birthday to Apostle James Usua from. Happy birthday to Reverend Emmanuel Amma of Power in the Word Ministry. And yesterday was your birthday, Elder Nora Boy. It's from Reverend Joseph Bedi to all of you. Welcome to Floor 5. A happy 50th birthday to you. Vera Eduafo of the Bank of Ghana. Happy 50th birthday to you, Vera Eduafo. It's from Edith Edna Ruby Yawen KB, as well as from your dad, Vera. Coach Johansson of Despite Media. Happy birthday to you, Coach Johansson.

Brigadier General Ricky Mensah, good morning, sir. Why are you inside the Adum Rise here? It goes out to you, Nana. I know you love the song too. Wishing Bianca Addo of Christland Community School. Happy birthday to Bianca Addo. It's from Princess Isle, Kayla, Miss Ethel, and Miss Rachel. Enjoy your birthday, Bianca. Mrs. Victoria Ajua Kwating, a.k.a. Mama Ajua. Happy birthday to you, Mrs. Victoria Ajua Kwating. Love from your husband, Fee. Your children, Boite, Ifia, and Akusia. And from the Ishan, Inkansa, Mensa, and Odro families to you. Mama Ajua, happy birthday to you. Adumra in your ear.

shouting out to Cheryl Basupo Magwizi out in South Africa. Enjoy your birthday, Cheryl Basupo Magwizi in South Africa. It's from your parents, Frank and Ifua, your siblings, Kuku and Anajua and Franny, from your dear husband, Simba, your daughter, Ayana, and the rest of the family and friends home and abroad. Good morning, Kwekunti. Welcome aboard. Good morning to you, Nana Harding. Thank you for reaching out. Esther Dakumensa, greetings to you as well. Sammy Edubuachi, have a good one, bro. Wishing Rosalind and Patience Harm of Christ Temple ICGC. 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

Aseda, Aseda, Brigadier General GKT Sam. Good morning, sir. Yours is here. Kweku Deyoko, Arthur and Toddy. Aseda, Aseda, Aseda. Yeah, Danyamiasi. Good to be alive. Good to be here. Once again, birthday blessings to the very beautiful Mrs. Cynthia Edubuachi, MTN Kumasi. Love from your dear husband, Sammy, and from your children and entire family. Roll.

And a very good morning to you, Assembly Member for Abolovan Nolopi Electoral Area in the Keta Municipality, Simon Yao Awaji. Greetings to you, Simon Yao Awaji, Assembly Member for Abolovi Nolopi Electoral Area in the Keta Municipality. And you send a shout out to all NDC executives, to your staff and colleagues, Assembly Members in Keta, the people of Abolovi Nolopi, and to Humphrey Sakitetete and his wife. Greetings to President Mahama and Vice President. Engineer Aquila, be good morning to you. Greetings, my big brother. Wishing Reverend Mrs. Mabel Vanderpoy, a.k.a. Sister May in London, birthday blessings to you. It's from Madam Eva Augustina Addo and JBS Addo in Apam.

I'm sure you know the part I'm waiting for, Abby. 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Yeah, but you're right. Mr. President in Denmark, good morning from Accra. Akbar.

Michael George OG, good morning. 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Thank you, bruv. 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
1: Men kwa huma nasuna memra, meba baka ya de bakube tumne fi ya kwe sports. 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Augustine Kwao ya Pinto Youth President. Augustine Machi.
2: Yeah.
1: Boko de.
2: Please to ya muye.
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2: Lepa chow, mi wawudia.
1: Oh, awudia.
2: Lepa chow.
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2: Awudia wa Western Region.
1: Our Western region.
2: I think Unyaka Takwa. 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
1: Okay, inti yeah, you need to say Takwa and Potem Ho, baby.
2: Oh, but our Western region.
1: Our Western region, Awudia. 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
2: I think it's for now, medika imechi ya yene chie puoni ina na
1: okay.
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2: Yeah.
1: Good.
2: Mepacho, mese meda is chie puono wati na mada wonsu wati.
1: Yeah, that's it.
2: Ewo akwenye anopayi wadi ya mami.
1: Mm-hmm.
2: Na ye concerning GoFoods Lisa radia adumua next year yeshe ni mokwa yi. And no home come on, and then I'm now as the youth leader. No, yeah, yeah, take any decision for now. I think the Radia Domoa was here day a day in enemy, and yeah, a massive general meeting. My name is Bunin, Yeshia, and a fire and one and take a meeting. I can't hold on. My name is a you question. I know.
1: Na aye dia tuja se se Goldfields takwa lease no eba ewiye next year say April eba ma abani nye renewal bia no no muso mu say
2: oh renewal ne di ye hwe ni mu kwan se eba ba so but ye kind of say yen to mean jina a hasty as a leader no mean to mean jina en ka se bia won renew. And I said, my mom will renew. And I make kind before, no say, I've been a Melbourne in a year, what could yes, yeah, nay, I fire wondering. And to for now, as we stand here, an idiot, Mess Lady Diamoa said, mean to me, my concrete answer say, Omo renew, and I'm a mom will renew. As you know, say, a leader, dear, we also map war, a young crow for cool, and you. Now, you are wedding, and would you make your bitch me at your home? And she said, Asimbia ba na yantanasi, me name and crop one tanasi ni and two for Namia Mesha Meho Emma yes and Nanoa na akwa to say mejume dieni ya to chikakra. Inti as we stand here now dear, ni dear mwa metra se yin to me my concrete answer, sir.
1: Okay. And yeah, much nasi we are ni baby biano na yet you masem.
2: Me pacho.
1: Yeah, that's it. Augustine Kwao, ya Pinto Youth President in your attending canal.
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1: Good morning to you, Kobe John.

I knew Obed Anderson will come out of the woodwork. Here's your song, Obed Anderson. It's also your song, Nana Kobo. My name is Emu Mienu, and I'm going to say, Obed Anderson and Nana Kobo, you all have a good listening time. And to you, Kwabia, have a beautiful day. Shouting out to you all.

I'm Pacho Biobo who Brigadier General GKT Sambia Munkanjan Sami Manachi. Mr. Winful Kofi Taylor, birthday blessings to you. 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Mr. Winful Kofi Taylor, Yami Shaw, baby, happy birthday to you.

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Lawyer Anthony Fifi Adu, hope I've made your day. Shouting out to you, Frank. Thank you, Frank. 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

Me say na mabre wa biedi 100, mi hu ba biedi ne dia fa. By the way, Auntie Agnes Eva Opokueta from Miss Aggie is 83 years old. Happy birthday, Miss Aggie. Auntie Agnes Eva Opoku. Manya Mishra Ati. Reverend Emmanuel Watoyota Ghana, good morning to you. My dear Rachel, good morning. You feel the sound, Abby? I go play again, alright.

It's 8 o'clock. Mungo rehe kwekuye bwa mro. Ampa. Master Kwame J. Ansong, AD 82 ne. Master Kwame J. Ansong, happy 82nd birthday.

And this one says, just like my brother, the lawyer, I am also enjoying your show on my way to the office. So to you, Anthony Arthur Access Bank. Good morning to you, Anthony Arthur Access Bank. Good morning to your smartphone out there in Kwabinya. And to the Marshmallow Girls. A very good morning to the Marshmallow Girls.

Yeah, she baby, I do need baby free. Yeah, yeah, man, yeah, mimo. Aye, yeah, yeah. A branch of a Kuyapim grill. A very good morning to you from Accra.

0: This one says, I'm also on my way to court. Hopefully we'll free Abronye today. Esther Akumen said, good morning. Thank you to you as well. Yeah, I'm in pink, but Kwaku is in white.
1: Welcome to the dawn.
0: Yep.
1: You've just accessed the beautiful experience.
0: Here we go again. Dachi machi. Boko. Mr. Kwaku Yabua.
2: Ghana's joyful noise maker.
0: Yes, Kwaku.
2: A member of the Adult Devoter.
0: Yeah, man.
2: Ghana's multiple award winning general.
0: Yeah, yeah.
2: Presidential MC.
0: Yes, Kwaku.
2: Hall of Famer.
0: Yes, sir.
2: Chairman's Brigadier General.
0: Uh-huh.
2: Ghana's number one radio presenter.
0: Yeah, yeah.
2: Peace of Friends, Dano Messi. So, Jack Pick.
0: I like her.
2: Richard 100 coordinator.
0: Yes, Kwaku.
2: Ghana's Olympic third bearer.
0: Ah.
2: Who am I saying for kind?
0: Kwaku! Kwaku, I don't pay what for who?
2: Who's that? St. Philip's a perfect man.
0: Perfect man, your money be.
2: I just say, I don't feel my perfect boy.
0: Now then, I'm your own brain. I'm your fan.
2: St. Philip's bro.
0: And I office, I'm your perfect.
2: Oh, come here, say, your perfect gem.
0: Oh, Debbie.
2: Bro, if you be a perfect gem.
0: I said, me perfect man, captain. Perfect man, captain. Perfect, man.
2: Hey,
0: Gami.
2: Hey, anybody did not get him. St. Phillips. And I feel with you from what you are.
0: St. Phillips, I'm watching.
2: On your perfect, man. When you can, you say, as
0: auntie. Be home.
2: I said, I make a scene now, but for Serena, I mean, Tiazi, I feel my dear Basu. Gami said, Bible, because any part time for any fearful. Complete juju shrine for sale. Everything is intact.
0: Hey,
2: about 12 different gods.
0: Hey.
2: All working perfectly.
0: Nah, working perfectly, I had an auto.
2: Price, 86 stars.
0: Hey. Now, can't you confirm that nah. Boss no money
2: scale? 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A location, don't do that. Reason for selling. Una is relocating to Canada for greener pastures. Oh.
0: Complete juju shack for sale. I'm going to go to the house.

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1: Sandy contract number no. We did to be a good. When Nigeria and Abrant here, Burner Boy, and Omoye, and Yumna, yeah, they echo World Cup. 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Bosnia and Herzegovina. Now, yeah, count Bosnia and Herzegovina. Omo national team, no. Utumu se. Musi match papa. Na enkane no nanka ye from Yugoslavia. Enkane nanka ye from Yugoslavia. Ana otumu se omusi akani na no na Yugoslavia din ena eda wo mu eso. Nanso enei se say ye from Bosnia and Herzegovina. Omu team no national team edin eda so eye the Dragons. The Dragons of Bosnia and Herzegovina. Na omu player oye omu captain Obo Golden Leos, Yefeno, Eye Zlatan, Ona Eye Capito, Capito pa. Confederation of Film, Omu for Europe. I Omu na Eye Cristiano Ronaldo, Tasha Omu de Jouni Dino, Bajanu Asha Omu Sis, Esu Waji Go King. Na head coach, Eye, Ura, Sejay, Berhez, Wanu na Eye head coach, Edima, Eye, Mise, Bosnia and Herzegovina, National Team, no. Sergey Barbares, one a head coach. Captain, Edin Dzeko, a bobola, chepa, top striker, Edin Dzeko, on one the crew of mine, on one soon a back player, we see a canoe door, Eddie Ama Oma, on one would decline, wabo 148 matches, and what the Amani mine, on one soon was a top scorer, not just a Bosnia has governor mine there, and one Edin Dzeko. Now, FIFA ranking, about 1st April, no, omotos, we are seeing omotos 65 World Cup appearances, omako mienu pe, 2014, ewo, eye Brazil, eno omoko di edikain, ena, group stage, omoko fie, ena, jese insu nyango pwa yo maduma, omosain ebebi. 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A obo no body ma Bayern Munich. Omo left back no. Obo edima aye Canada. Aha. David, so Obobo Papa Bon, Tiama Canada Mino, Oma adopted France for strategy, Tiamomo Ayadina. Na Omo Federation, we attain after 1912. Actually, ye papa. 1912, no yatina Canada Football Association, and Omdo Mubata FIFA, Oman Chinchanso Cra. Omo nickname, aye the Reds. Nanka just all the back gun had ya, Community Crop Yas Antico to Connection Boom, the Reds, Canada National Team. Na Ushema, Omo Confederation, Omo Fimu, Eye North America, Echanity, your friend is a CONCACAF. Head coach, Jesse March, Wano, Enoye head coach, Edima, the Canadian national team. Capito, Alfonso Davis, our born boy, Edima, Bayern Munich, I won Liberia camp, a Ghana for Ye Wunin Tem, our Ghana call Canada. There we see a Canada Dwapa, Ediamomo, Abrantia, Atiba, Hutchinson. Atiba Hutchinson, 104 matches, and we see a kind Eddie Ama Canada. Omo top scorer, Jonathan David, Onukra 39 goals, all time top scorer.

0: Eddie Macanada. FIFA ranking about 1st April, no, no, no, no, 30. Oh, yes, you know. I just want to call FIFA ranking, so, a bro, Ghana, so, be brave. World Cup appearance, no, so, Oma Komiensa, 1986, and Omko Diedikain, ewo Mexico. Mexico 1986, Argentina, Fokojia, Diego Maradona, but in such a go, it against England, it's, you know, see, and Sano, a Nyankuponsa, and Tina Feno, the Diego's hand of God. 1986 and a Canada Econ World Cup and Dikai. The best results a group stage. 86 of film group stage and a 2022 so of film group stage. Now, the key players need be any Alfonso Davis, or no Bayern Munich, Jonathan David, or no your striker, or boy Leo, Ewo France, Steven Ustakau, or no your central defender, Bobo Edema, FC Porto, na Utumuse, or no Sujan and also. And I say a Buchanan, or no winger, our or no bonable Edema Villarreal, Omen a top players. Na qualification, India, said the Amakayan, first country, Omen's KCC Stadium, in TV Chese, Uhu Studia, Vasua Benyan is also more automatic qualification, in Tomambo qualifiers, no Ebi. Na group one, Gubina, so, or my Bakwa, Omen Suwa, Yadu Amuti, a Sebuano pay countdown to the World Cup, a Switzerland national team. 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
1: 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Our major tournament since 1996, Omoje Koraba Cup. Villa Bobo Koyano, a Banu European competition, and only 44 years. And no Omoje be a nay. And no, the last time Omoje Bino, Neno, a Champions League, and a European Super Cup 1982. And Omutumi AGB, Aston Villa Bobo Kono, Samba Kwasimo Masaya, Edia Peso, Ewa UEFA Europa League, no. And he said, Womu, any day, the 31st Tima. Womu asan ababa beji. 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UEFA league champion womu fi England. Eno mse first 5 nidye. Eye Tottenham Hotspur, Liverpool, Ipswich Town, Chelsea. And afi Manchester United. Womu su abweremu. In the past 6 years. Ewo UEFA Europa League ni muno. 6 different teams. 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
2: after yen fire ni ensan so nche Europa League final and right to jam ye dia tumo nim say ni Aston Villa wo mo che Freiburg e bo mo e kam yen so mo ntimi anti na say say ni gi seven ni fanity ni cry say only team a coach e friend say Unai Emery and timi am for mo anye ade Europa League ni Arsenal and say Arsenal di no Villa e nka ho teams of the margin in Dino Villa Ewom, Sevilla Villa Wom, Villarreal, Aston Villa, and on the Abbey Togra. Now, Enra, after the game, Aston Villa manager, Unai Emery, will no exercise a game on any more than pa. Not the Abbasu Ball Echo, Edia Mani players up, Omujum Nasu, Siakai, Edge Trophy, no Edema, Aston Villa Bobo Kono.
3: Because Europe, it gave us a lot, and for myself as well, a lot. And I am always very grateful for Europe. Every competition, Conference League, Champions League, Europa League, but especially Europa League. And as well, thankful the clubs I worked because they showed the way. And as well, the support I had in Spain with Valencia, with Sevilla, with Villarreal, and here with Aston Villa. And of course, the players, the owners, the players, is very important.
2: We yene and Sema manager Unai Emery wano edit to Ja Enra after say wetimi agene fifth Europa League trophy yede hon Sema no air to when him striker Oli Watkins na Enra no wanshe good as no modern born na konkan yipa wano so ekasai after the victory.
4: We really controlled the game and we punished him in the end.
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9: Goals that were scored tonight were just exquisite.
10: Yeah, I've watched many of finals, and I think set pieces are crucial. Until then, it was a little bit cagey.
2: Wait and some only what can the two drag goalkeeper Emiliano Martinez on sweat that cinema keep clean sheet. One also didn't serve away to central for him after some multimedia queen him at Europa League Edema Aston Villa Bobo Kono.
11: And then I felt confident. I feel good during the game, and I'm just happy today.
9: What were the key factors that Villa was able to beat Freiburg tonight?
11: The manager prepared the game to perfection.
2: We and a summer goalkeeper, Emi Martinez, one also a day at Tuga, Yerehon Semino at home, and him and Anope, Bamining Fasway and Yamfa and Edge, now Barbet Tuga say, nay, Bamining for the Atuga, say, defend daddy, my man city, or the Atuga
12: say,
2: Ofibou Kunumunum, John Stones, Omunya Branty, and number signing on Amana BCI, Kanwa Alliance Arena, the Amma Bamining Bobo Kunum, Casimiro, so Eddie Atuga that said, your boss is in repair on to us, mom from a Manchester United. 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
13: you want me na mo coach Lucio ya no ma pam mo yo ye oni ko oni Kylian Mbappe mu ever yiri bo
14: o se Mbappe ko ma na 9 no o fa ko pe striker ba
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2: na Mourinho ho nsam na beto dwa se next week ordinary edge Madrid not officially when France year abu adjuma dia ma Real Madrid Inter Milan so uko Italy so you are no matter me a JS you on stress so coach your friends Christian Chivu and penny for chess almost so man contract extension 2 years akor prim 2028 na what was so abu adjuma dia ma bobo kono copie Benfica wa Brantie Nicolas Otamendi a 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
1: 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Say, and monobono et me as when you are Pedro Man and Ghana Franca, our or my Ahudwasu national teams were representing a 51 goals and after 109 games, and a baby jet as a more jan et me a boy de my Ghana, all time goal scorer, and ran 24 pound home to my etchens, a one mayor ambassador. Ewo all national teams no and African coast football racket to crack
12: and it's national spirit an emotional connection between team and country, but who better to help rally this nation than a man who has lived the World Cup dream, a man who understands what it means to carry Ghana onto the global stage, and a man whose name echoes in the memories of football lovers across Africa and in the world. As an ambassador, Asamoah will play an instrumental role. Every great football nation invests in its roots. Every football legend and talent than someone who rose from the humble beginnings from the famous Accra Academy to become a global football icon. To every young boy and girl chasing a football dream in our communities across Ghana, Asamoah represents possibility.
1: Peace FM. And one in summer president Simon Adrian Okeku, a Juman, your Bopa Papa, still believe. Ah, untumino or Bonnet Wad Rag.
13: The wolf has in the Goofy Adams. I forgot, let each of you work him who say the best. If you know, we
1: baby jet has a
13: much. I mean, is he a Mungan Grand Trace, a league in a
1: good
13: league? A Simbi album, one or the end of his own. Ati wa sembesi ne kete buna ni egusu. Wa adam fu vishi ne fsi. Ni supporters akobu refri. 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What are you saying? Mami dete. Ebo, mina mjegi. You know, hi una uka sewe aba. Eba dabeng. Eba dabeng because Ghana ha, liga mubon, rules a woman ni se. Ubu refri, immediately ya ba ni stadium. Why didn't they do so? Because I have vision, so I'm not down
1: for referee, my omu bu referee.
13: No, we had as the referee, only referee. Now, the referee, only uncle referee.
1: I'm a mu referee.
13: There be as the referee, your friend is a referee. That's it. As the referee, your friend is a
1: referee, omu bu referee.
13: No, as the referee, only referee.
1: There be omu bu referee.
13: Omu bu referee. You can't, you match, you can't referees later. You can't assistant referee in question, baby. Officials, any match, they are all referees. With the exception of match commissioner, Nebuzian for. As an, we as a referee on your referee. What are you saying?
1: And
13: I'm saying, in FIFA rules, no. Central referee, no, say, be tunnel. Now, by emergency, one of them bet me a good in Akudi. Say, be any fourth referee, or wow, bet me a good. Why a referee? No more buna. And now, until, just why as a referee, in Nebuja. Is that what you are saying?
1: I'm going to read now.
13: There be the rules are Momodi Yeduman. Why didn't you apply it? Omo Buni Panuye. I don't remember any stadium. She said, they are that teams because they can't down for team. Tani Rani football. Now it has all boy. Omway.
1: Obopa. Baby Jet has a way chant. Well, no. And ne Yabona Baswa, no Swaji team say, programming. Last year, Ton, Anna Kerake to Keku, or the Mammy.
15: Peace.
1: A friend nearby for Jan or Cacheno. And so, last year, near my name, Nemo Cromano. Na depression are coming a card there. Now, so at the basic piano,
16: I had personal issues which led me to depression. Everybody can go through this stuff, but I was at home one day and my brother told me, president is looking for you. And I said, which president? And he said, Mr. Kretu Kweku. And then I said, they should let him in. So I had a one-on-one conversation with him. I wasn't myself at that time. If all of you are on social media, you could see I went off social media for some time. So what he told me was, and I can remember vividly, he said, Asamoah, we have a lot of things to do. Don't do this to yourself. And I was like, that was when I came back to my senses and I was like, what are we supposed to do? And he said, we have a lot of things to do when it comes to grassroots. You have been an inspiration to the youth. You have been an inspiration to Ghana. And there will be a lot of things people will be looking up to. So we have to take a step. We have to work together. As I'm standing here, this event should have been like a year ago, if I can remember. It should have been like a year.
1: Peace FM. Wano wa swa sem ni se che na wana ochi se fawasem pa akwado nene ya yana bansado na obabe buwa national team nini coast football ya ojimi se kuwa.
16: I urge the government of Ghana, the GFA, and everybody in the sports industry, corporate Ghana, to show support to our football, because football is led by football people. And I urge all my colleagues to support me to be able to deliver when it comes to football.
1: Baby Jets are somewhere China, Yatini, Kanura, Tony Buffo, Wano, and a PFH, no, Oyomo, a general secretary. Natural trophy penny, I want to tow all footballers, no, or come on some suku PMO or Jumedianas here, or just and yes, a baby jet cry, a salmon, diplomatic passport, a sign, a peso, and I'm saying, you are ambassador, dia, or to know our national team, the NHS, and Yagma Kuma Kra, and Obo.
15: But I believe you're an ambassador. A diplomatic passport should be attached. I know what I'm talking about. So it is very important, but I want to congratulate you. I want to congratulate you for your career, that your name is mentioned all over the world.
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1: We are in Samar, Tony Buffo. One way to be able to die, I do Samar. I do Samar, TFR, and Mifanjo. Huh?
13: Ghana football, we are not going to be able to do it. Yeah, yes, and who have a president now with this man committee, Edins and Wundmangano.
1: And I mean, so bad it
13: almost. And 1 year to us. And I get our best hand.
1: Dream is echo semifinal.
13: Dream in how many years? Huh? Obedia DS is yes, Utim Baku. And now semifinal. And now the ball on
1: Media man remove groups and group stage.
13: We see semifinal.
1: Answer by Mama was I'm Namas.
2: Young Fayani entered the noble act of self-defense boxing. Na Nyameya Dema June 4th, Ghana Boxing Authority in 24 Kotuaba. Na Ave Peni Bakua. 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be Ghana Boxing Authority President Yanua, or the Ma Peace Power Sports. Yebeke na Yensaka Ivan Bruce Kujo, IBC, and then on the Etime, Ediama Yeti for Butainti, or say Etuaba Mano, now be GBA President, na Yedin Seminum, Etime, Ediama Yeti for na and you're ready, Diana, done. Yemfezie.
13: Yemfezio. Okay. Yeah, sorry, so na Chairman General Kwame Sefa Kan atoaso. Nzade ama oman football ni yeye ni se. Se FB be dia die. 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No, be fighting the fellow in Saint John, you all can't cross at the end. Say, Ghana football, baby, a dream. Ayove. Ghana football, baby, a kid to crook the Ghana football. Ayove.
14: Was a World Cup period once will be a World Cup.
13: Let's walk up there. I'm buying Bia Bar, MPP Bar, or discover Shima qualify because
0: ohuni say a qualifier and full soldiers betu kwan ombebo na baso ndc board is kebeshima qualify by your football from the grassroots up to maybe a kete mode ye namfo namfo RFA way no a qualify premier league player no the akobo second division league nani team a qualify no
14: way
0: oh why obi anga hwe na why no so RFA for na muna the all owe allegiance to eja Ghana football ra nti se hunu sa na yetetem premier league na ya fa unqualified unregistered player out you know the abobo gf president and up to now gf anga hwe we was ubwe a belated happy birthday to Reverend Obed Anyangri of Change Life Baptist Church Tesano from your wife also from Mami Emilia Dankwa and Dennis Amwakun at GCTU. And this one, let me see. Chebafo my pressure. Okay, I'll see. Please help me to set.
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0: Celebrate one of our supporting elders in PIWC Helsinki, Finland, who is also the chairman of MPP Finland chapter, Elder James McKeon. Happy, happy, glorious birthday to you, Elder Chairman. My wish for you is what money cannot buy, found in John, in 3 John chapter 1, verse number 2. Beloved, I wish above all things that thou mayest prosper and be in health, even as thy soul prospereth. Enjoy your day to the fullest and remain blessed. We every Finland by Elkodiama Elder Chairman James McKinnon. Na final one na fe yen sorry suna cheba for onfa advertino emfa and shim. This one is from Sergeant Lucia Bampo of PR Department, Western Region, Takoradi, to be precise, of the Ghana Police Service. Was a belated happy birthday to Inspector Sandra Jemfi of Ghana Immigration Service, Temahabo, a.k.a. 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
2: 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A young queen has from whom I may now so they are born by.

0: 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My future. Jenny China hu enne.
1: Electrical said you mean. Nanse no ma ye wo.
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5: 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Police station, na back Romano. Yeah, Bachini, baby, I'm a Rantia, be Abomood on Pusset. Police for Ben, yes, and I have no much in part of police station. In the police for no call, and I'm not telling you why police me no, and I'm going to almost suspect them no. Now, I the police for themselves, and now.
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1: 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My father could be a business, but they have a board of directors anymore. You have a talk, yo, and we scan on. Baby, I'm not going to be able to get into Boa, Kaka, Krebia, and Sha. You have a talk about some of them. Yamau, ye didn't come from a da. Ah, is that very for? Then I'll come aboard, and get rich in now, Mr. Gofernando, when you have a Boa. Ya e ma wenya odadwe bodua na kanu ni nyina srewa ni nyina e be to mo wa when you are doing tumuda actual simple grammar graph india no there go go e bona me bona ba so na pe wa ya de pa pa pa pa pa pa pa pa pa pa onya de ka abotia no ho a ai ya na e be dise di kedi kedi Peace of no no. Oh, I come out to me, Edmond. So, oh, I come out to Edmond. Why not be gone? Walk my girl and in Covia. Oh, Nico, I agree with Edmond Yakoma. Now, who's got a ball pine? But any day, I had the passe when I'm the way she had the Unia Ribby. Now, Edia Domato Suna. When in a bro. 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Mall wo mu e de ase ani ma Come with the Atienima. Cha. 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Go one day, Maguma just a guy. Fidelity say, Mengan Jam says, I guard park Accra Mall, 28th to 31st of May 2026. Make I say, make I guard park. Oh, Chama General, who are you through a good park? A good park. I thought, ah, come your boy, Kuya Ufia. Chama, good pack, good pack. Na Chama, G H U D. A good one. And I mean, UNO. Okay. Said that I don't know. I've invented this only this war. Momu, what? You bet my big way when Marcy. No more than I am. Chetty, yeah. And a good pack, a cramble. yeah, yeah, fair, kasia, yeah, parody cars, home, your home, your dream home house, your dream home.
2: Honorable, I was waiting for my MPs, Rabu. Me, I'm honorable, Sam. I'm for the academy, so sit down, at the end.
1: Honorable Mrekuduka, when you're about to do, very nice gentleman. He has kept relationship from the days of his MPship to date. Mumu say ni adumbo brano. Mungrov won't be too much. Tell me the power powerful. Mumu ni kaya bagokra. But what the hell? He be too chama every time. Maybe I make us say inyesi kwa usobu. But I could be say obe fi ha. Unye who another fun time dance. Let me see many. Now fun dance when ever move. Chia unyua keke. Ete saying apombo ko orabo namusu ko opposition. Opposition ete saying. Where's Gracia na ba? Because yes, Cassetia is Gracia. So now you're fair, near the Dinkum of a fair fair. Well, dear, who are now the Fontalawa for? Wafu never share. Who is and Home's Fair, powered by Fidelity Bank? Believe with us. 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Can I pay fee now open on Sabeka Amano Ayakono? We are quite quite jar is our Army Scientific Herbal Hospital. And what do you do? Dr. Mibunsu and Wuhui, but your baby draw and I say, dear, may come at yourself in Penifo Kaya Womwa, so be Benyawa, Nifria, dear. Yamian Drum Yenya Juma, ye say, I did be my boy on tour, not there be a young one, didn't be a Juma. Was Kenyan and Seniku could draw for Bama can think or sell quite me despise, but Smiswa, Kakal Bama for Adexeno, or the Bama, a fragmaman and Napumbenya Biotunsu, Naya Koba. 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If you are a giant, you know, are very disciplined. I think so. Many of you are to fight kind of level, no. And I'm the bomb, bra. Young woman, woman, so ah, I got one fancy. I got one job. Yes, you're a queer boy. Now, no, yano. Gentle follower, eh? Come to fight kind. And then you're a queer boy. To this day, picture. Into Car Farm Ghana Limited, they say, a man, so no, you know, say, LED TV, 32 inches, 985 Ghana CDC per. 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Me patcho shenan son. 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A QLED Google TV. And no, 2850 Ghana cedis. Okwan go vewa, a jumber 5000. As what is it about 2850? 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Terms and conditions applied. See, see, amount for any agent to me say, a juma dia wu pebi, na wu nya wosono dia nu any agent. And agent employment opportunity ababeda ho, a reputable organization in pharmaceuticals industry is looking for a young guy, young person, energetic, but hardworking HND or degree holder to fill the following positions in Accra. 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

0: The NBA playoffs are underway, and now you can trade every game on Kalshi. 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K-A-L-S-H-I. 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Trade on anything.
1: President Mahama and his NDC government are behaving as if they are anti-democrats of free speech. They have restored criminal libel law quietly. We are waiting for 2028. Oates Kojo says, that guy in the U.S. with a degree in insults is still at large. Edward says, can you ask Agbesi, when are they going to pay our farmers, nurses and teachers? One love in UK.
2: And I'm your finance minister.
1: Finance minister, see you niska. I mean, Oma, bank, you know, see you niska.
2: Chairman, I bring on you the Ibrahim Mohammed, NDC branch organizer.
1: Ibrahim Mohammed.
2: Mohammed, a man 4 years.
1: Okoka deng.
2: Okoka, some I mean to me repeat it.
1: Yes, I won't repeat
2: it. Until no longer called you 4 years.
1: Ethics should be introduced as a subject in our basic schools. Things will change. JC Boakom. Chairman General, okay, I leave it there. Political parties should not pretend what is happening has never happened. Kwame West pronouncements have happened from flag bearers to the last person. Let us all be ashamed of ourselves and we'll see why sends that. Miles says, greetings to you and Openia Jakum. We greet you back, Miles. Listening from New Jersey, Hackensack, I hope I got it correct. Daniel Afum Dakwa says so. Mike says, tell Openia Jakum when I come home, I'll look for him if possible. Yes, you'll find him, God willing. And then, okay, I leave it there. Chairman General, you people seem to have forgotten. Samuel Ofosu-Ampofu, then NDC chairman, said he was going to make Ghana ungovernable under the NPP. Do you guys remember?
2: And O'Coin.
1: Wabenzi, we remember. Was it good or bad?
2: And O'Coin.
1: Should we condone it or not? That is the issue.
2: Chairman.
1: Sisiya Yekeng.
2: Chairman.
1: Yes.
2: And the, chairman, Ampofu Kasa, Ekolandin Wain.
1: Court.
2: That's all.
1: They went to court.
2: And that way.
1: Me dey make nyami bi sane say yen fa ne say okai no kre. Inti yen to aso. It looks like our judiciary is under siege. Who is this Martin? Sir Wright Yao in Ohio. The government is gagging Ghanaians. Hey baby, I don't know. Anyway. Meku Pacho Brem.
3: Chairman.
1: Yes, sir.
3: Medasi.
1: Masu Medasi.
3: Ano pay mamu fanchia kesima takwan swayim fa wolite wo.
1: What ye jodo?
3: Na minchia yura. John aje kum kufo.
1: Papa bi.
3: Ah, waye penina owa badai na nyamshu ang brasiti nimo. At least o mamu kwan mamu sumwo na binim as a municipal chief.
1: Tena ADC MCM.
3: MC.
1: Yeah. Yeah, them times now, small boy power. Hey!
3: Na minchia, yura, na nado danko akufu adonso. 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Na wajin wun school kohon. Na, enyi dadwa, Ghana fo ye wo, mbranse wo, mbrewa wo, oye Dr. Mahmudu Baumia. 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Nombon huban. Ona nigeri yinara. Chairman.
1: Answer the bet, I don't know. Sipoku says, Kwame, is this the resetting? Agbesi should explain to us. McDonald says, Ghanaians have a constitutional right to speak freely. But that right comes with legal limits and responsibilities.
4: Thank you. Case closed.
1: Kwame now says, on a lighter note, let's blame NDC for the train derailment. Now, Kofi Amankwame no Edeba Kwaba, or say, I'm listening to your program and I sometimes wonder if we want the good of this country when all we do is to politicize the security of this country. During my time as Deputy Defense Minister, there were many instances where I had to deal on radio with known political figures from the NDC who actually called for a coup d'etat

0: under President Nana Addo Dankwa Akufo-Addo. There was nothing wrong in the minds of some people, right? Yet today we say it's a serious crime. Sad indeed. Kofi Amankwa Menum. NAD and no Abai. I have written, published content and worked close to a radio microphone for 16 years. If there's one powerful device I fear in the studio, it's the microphone. I have almost always turned down an invitation to speak into it, with the latest one coming from you, Chairman General. It is not because I am not articulate and can't piece my thoughts together, but it's because I see the microphone as the substitute for the tongue. It can make and unmake you. Let's all think about it. By the way, greet Agbesi Nuchu for me. Kwekunti, NAD, Eno, Abai. Donkoff Husseini says, this locomotive engineer, pa, he has wasted good meat. Instead of the train driver crashing them for barbecue for tomorrow's grills, he decided to break them. Donkoff Husseini. Anyway, you best throw. You bend them. And what you make with you,
1: Chairman.
0: Yes, sir.
1: Oh yeah, a man for a one poho. We free your creature, papa.
0: Yeah, don't want to answer.
1: Meeting messages I wasn't sending my there. What the soon?
0: The
1: last week, Thursday.
0: The man said,
1: was there Ghana ban the Ongo mobile? Now, poho, money na what the soon? Achan. No. Why you there, Ghana? Yejina do. Na enda no pay. Mze kamasa. De yero kwami.
0: Yeja.
1: Se itei opinyine je kum abibiara. 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
0: yeah. Kwa
1: nya hochirisa mkote. Na 1977, 1978, professionals, what's this? What year?

0: The NBA playoffs are underway, and now you can trade every game on Kalshi. 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
1: 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one Ghana by young governor. Go or say, Sir Achichacham for swing you home, Uncle Fudosum, young come once them, and they're Fuponco. One in them car going with Bianca once them, and then one of Wapachow, what says this car?
2: John Amincasm, obviously, about if somebody knows better on why, you say Camel, eh, Yoma. And donkey mo na e furuponko. We live and learn every day.
3: We camel, camel.
2: Eh, oh, oh. Obia, masa.
3: Me camel says me banu pay.
2: Me say Obia travel video na dia send him say.
3: Oh, okay.
1: Tell man, man da yina.
2: On Namkanda Highway.
1: What it you want car kwan wa?
3: Yeah, yeton.
2: Wa kwan ho.
3: E we keep back very soon. Very soon.
2: Me da chedo. Yeah.
4: In Saudi Arabia actually. Omo you see camels.
2: Uh-huh.
4: I think yes. So I'm not surprised that because Eko Salah time, you know, that's why Omide Camel Abekam. Because of the spiritual significance to the camel.
3: Culture wise, though, I mean, anyway, sorry.
1: Chairman, if you pose a camel bar on your one, there was a camel by bar button, but. Your wazi nyina ho kwan na yen nyina no fata enfo mogu yen main road na Ghana na nyim nyam onkofo yen nya bebi ezomba kwa gugu na said the billboard mpo ba besi ho there ekwa ha benye bi ato
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1: 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And suppress and then make you sure de the right thing is said on yando. So we from a kenya or my 7 no.
2: Nipa kwa mechanism pie a friend your marking.
1: Abutara.
2: You won't cast her down.
1: Bachel. Irrespective, then, Adam Tan, what's your brandy?
2: When you
1: it's a cassa and once or no. Oma, a man, uncle him. Sir Yarisha Kwana, Yar Fado, Yari Ye, Yan court system, Wagana, Yan Queenina's origin, Sima, Germanina, you. Sunday, one be an any that war. There, and court system no above boy.

0: pain fa wo dwene ho wo hu de three judges a wo ku won no wo hye won ah dam bren nsu potoi ah nyi nsu otoi evlia nki entu me identify home bodies na why you want statute what they see or ye court premises no or ye enkai zima gana fo zima judge fo zima lawyer fo zima we are there for any day. The mother no yem pede ye book bill. Nasia won't be wa. Or you know quarizi? Dee as em brana. Watch a sham my in. And I as she says a boy, I own brano. Yes, be you, Juma. The master, the own money day. You were high court. I was so young. You were high court. I was Kumasi. Your high court, our Takrade, and other regional capitals, sometimes even districts, because high court was Takwa. No, Papa, the day, it be a Zibuan, and I work as Sembi, on farm brim. Now, I did watch, you know, say Nippon was Sunyani. Na second court was Sunyani Wara. 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So aba circuit court, let's say the mrana yejuma, why must it be overturned? Awo high court. Na constantly, the same court nara se ebi oye bono bolga or swan wad naba. 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
2: Yeah, sorry. 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
0: 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What's there? Hey, Dr. Mahmudu Baumia issue statement, Binti. Crachy be out say, we do do. Or so, you know, you're in Yabin. And you what? Sir, and Kali de Biara will behave with Dr. Mahmudu Baumia. You can use the Ghana as some great baba. Ah, on your door, war position. And now, obediently great the integrity of our judiciary. Na wakade unanimous FC. 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
2: mate
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2: a quick one we need one Joseph Osei upon Bunya
1: oye oye
2: is a MPP activist
1: Away on social media.
2: In Accra here.
0: Away.
2: I know him.
1: On a trust idea.
2: I will yes, know.
0: Oh, yeah.
2: No, I know the person personally.
0: I'm telling you and on authority is, there. On your NPP. Be a watcher. I'm not even interested see, whether it will be a troll. NPP
2: I always
0: be a
2: love this kind of debate. Did he write in the capacity of NPP?
1: No. All hated.
2: Well, you see.
1: Chairman,
2: my
1: mom, my mom, my mom, my mom, my mom, my mom, my mom, my mom, my mom,
0: my mom,
1: my mom,
0: my mom, my mom, my mom, my mom, my mom, my mom, even America. What America mom, my mom, my mom, my mom, my mom, my mom, my mom, my mom, my mom, my mom, onko ye nti moa oye US dam abreno one moa wazibobu a president kufu ma N1 road
1: Millennium Challenge Compact
0: ye constructi America funtwam oye Millennium Challenge account
2: I
0: it be sami
2: no see me map odin o
0: I remember
2: no you say you was speculate and we the madi
1: agwesu dem we na memrem
0: and then why you do
1: weja purchase from
0: what your car tell the call America there mamon physical mbo Ghana for onu nanchen chairman make say Ghana for binu menya visa was the call America na yenya ye we zechi ya hwe kube ne bo a obesi wo America ho na ma kanide
1: de eriwie
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0: wan hye da ha
1: o wan hye da ha o pida ma ah o wa so
0: o so unu enti ma meje da ma
1: na o zinya mi nia
0: ma am ze say enyenzi ono yeye
2: yeye honorable
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1: me say
0: fanti comedy a sando abronye baba mando mesre dam coffee nyina Messiah and this yaban. 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Sunday says no quarries when you ma. Dur bebia oye de ko
1: madam
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1: ma men da se agbesi ni pa na ka so ko di 4 years you see friend Ibrahim den
3: Mohammed
1: okay Andrews Bedia kon Andrews Bedia ko ye former MC German South o say na no ye NDC Sotium branch chairman
3: organizer
1: okay organizer,
3: organizer yeah
1: I say the gentleman he's talking about threatened to kill people, including the then IGP during the 2024 elections. Does Agbesi believe it is free speech? However, the gentleman has been released from jail after they won power. That is the story.
2: It's very old.
1: Prof.
2: Threatened to kill IGP, which is, 4 years before SWAT. Yes, I will not tolerate that thing.
1: Okay.
2: Now, Obisu Sowako didn't judge at them.
1: At least, well, he didn't threaten to kill.
2: No, but okay. To insult a judge? Come on, he deserves a tougher punishment.
1: I see.
2: Yes.
1: Now, Obisu...
2: You must end this kind of attitude once and for all.
1: Obisu Debakwa, but I'll say, on. You are talking about railway lines and the streets. Come to Accra International Airport. Kwame, cattle and donkeys sometimes roam around the airport. Opening, Professor Emeritus Ivan Adaimensa.
4: Oh, my boss.
1: Ode Bakwaba.
4: Hey.
1: Ose. Efunu Ponko. Okay. Eye Camel. Okay. Na. Efunu na wene chiniti ni efen Efunu Ponko. Na. Donkey no enye Camel. A donkey ni Efunu Ponko.
2: I be when you say Esopo.
1: Eso.
2: Esopo.
1: Bo. Prof. Emeritus said that's it. Carlos from Brazil somewhere in Accra says Asempayetia. There's a certain kukuru kukuru going on. It is inducing an unusual kikre kikre in people who otherwise are soft spoken Bajemba people in this country. Maybe, just maybe, we should stop the kukuru kukuru and the kikre kikre will come to an end. Carlos von Brazi, I hear you, bruv. And then this one says, Agbesi has won my admiration by saying that if a party member misbehaves, he will not come to his or her aid. However, his posture seems to be that of equalization, and I don't think it is pleasant. Was he here when Sami Jefi in a video prayed to God to kill the then president Ekufuado? How many of his party members who are younger have passed on after that prayer? Eric Amponsa Boateng, tax expert. NAD and no buying.
2: Now, open fire and occupant here.
1: Members of every opposition party are like orphans. To voice out their plight is a problem because no one speaks for them. Odishi Ajabing in her show. The way Agbesi is pronouncing Camel in ever sounds like something in Ghana. Robert, clear off. We all heard it. It is only your dirty mind to that to make it sound like something. So, if you can find so about a fruit ponko and a camel, I'm gonna say in cry for friend, afu pongo, afu niye.
2: They're watching.
1: Yes. Like your name?
2: Achacha.
1: Musa Abatua says, I love the way Agbesi is explaining issues. The MPP should be the least to complain about free speech. Ghana is now ranked 39th globally on the World Press Freedom Index, better than their government's 62nd. Okay, so you say the MPP has no moral right to speak about free speech. Ask Agbesi if he was in this country when someone described the former Chief Justice as Osunomami, an MPP women's organizer. Kwame B is asking from Newtown.
2: That is not an insult, is it?
1: You don't think it's denigration?
2: No.
1: It's not denigration.
2: No.
1: Okay.
2: To tell a judge that a judge is an innocent example.
1: Okay.
2: Oh, come on.
1: Agbesi Nuchu was right all along. Opon Brinya has now confirmed that his letter to the U.S. Embassy was written by him in his personal capacity and does not represent the official position of the party.
2: How can you be that unpatriotic?
1: Okay, so whether personal capacity or not, it's not exactly nice, is it? But anyway, who am I to reference what somebody thinks is right or wrong, unless we all understand that. In the meantime, Park Wesi Freeman in London says, wish my daughter Nanekwe Freeman a happy fifth birthday. Chairman General, list how many people of your panel have been arrested for comments made on it. Yes, there are excesses, but we should be measured. Psychos, well, fortunately for me, I can't list anybody. We thank God for that one. And then, remember that free speech has legal limits as well. The great leadership at the national level of our political parties can help restore dignity in our society. And then, you see, my regards to Nana Boache Jaku, incoming chairman of MPP, is from Chancellor NOD and no Ebaye. Okay. Kwame, check your archives. Afanyo Makin in 2024 said the judiciary cannot be manipulated by the government. So today, what has changed? I think Afanyo must be cited for contempt to see his smoothness level. This one was the name Joel Enede Eno Baye. Hey, my bro, camel in cheese, you my donkey, the frupon, you, okay. Agbesinuchu, do you remember who said babies with sharp teeth? Wabenzi says, I'll leave it there. By the way, Mamuye, a teacher from Mpacho Muntie, a private school at New Aplaku is looking for a house mistress. Private school be what New Aplaku or say a future house mistress. House mistress, Omunyaya, Oba, we near Fika Krabe, 45 years echo. And now bear 40 years echo, near Pobani, near Fi. Now, I bear house mistress. We need you, my friend, 050-3899316. So if you're interested in becoming a house mistress at a private school in New Aplaku, you may call 050-3899316. Okay? Aja. Mpacho, that's what you're doing. Yeah, that's it. Kakra. Fine.
2: Come
1: here. Yeah,
2: yeah. My men shall see him free. My brain to ya. For 10 minutes. Then come to him. Go fast.
1: Go fast. Minister open us in power.
2: Come here. Come here. I shall see our cancer. We weaponize. The young shame. And also a metaphor.
1: Metaphor.
2: Ned said, or yen in literal. Sir, compared to me, we will employ.
1: Instead of weaponize.
2: We will use.
1: Mm-hmm.
2: Or we will use it as a tool.
1: Once you have a classroom.
2: Weapon, pet. No, you're muscle.
1: Yeah.
2: Even though a metaphor.
1: Mm-hmm.
2: Weapon, no, adjidimbi.
1: Mm-hmm.
2: And see, sir, gao share for data bank. Now, open ya, mrekakra. We will employ this. Mm-hmm. We will use this.
1: Instead of we will weaponize. Say, or your youth leader, a person can also say, Ijawum. Prof.
2: Maybe a D queen, you know. I told me I'm a Tildina, the Kotri. Now my first, say, BA, Radio Universe.
1: Mm-hmm.
2: And check a crap.
1: Yeah. Oh, Sidiko Fimo.
2: Oh,
1: Manya. Aku.
2: Come on. Now, yes, yes, a fisa massive.
1: Yeah.
2: That was the first.
1: Sidiko Afiano of Fimo.
2: Afia. Oh, Mante. Yes. Yes, a fisa massive. Yes, a day tree, a bayon.
1: Yes.
2: Come on. Now, for Krukru, a cracker. Obia to say, hey. A university radio na yade twi
1: na
2: yadu mai
1: mhm
2: kwame na me chef isamo asibia me slogan ya kasapa kasehwam ndia no na mde ya me na gra 2012
1: yeah kasapa kasehwam
2: na masaka se
4: say what for will be more tiny up. She had on Quanqua, me a biasse. Yeah, yeah, yeah, yeah, yeah,
1: okay.
4: And Pempy, Obi can be be or Fred will can be be nine yard. But can say, the Srawa, chess sign, and some I want to answer.
1: Mm hmm.
4: But my own chance I own Cassa.
1: Own Cassa.
4: Well, that nine year name said. Can you mank of all camber for no ordinary grammar? Mm-hmm. And you say, say na or didn't chrome Cassada. I'm here, ya. Na mana kuko draw some could be. And she said, what say if you dear no, eternal. Wa mumbo dia na dan kakra bia wa hwe obeka de yenka eti na etume boa a chira de pan na yaba mu amrante bi ke bi utim se mu se he ma aso wa hine na mu se to ba
1: wa wa
4: yes it is all NDC ni MPP 4 bechia pa kwame wa to boa wa wote pon di te da be jose
1: mhm
4: Kopim said FM 4 no ehya asia afia manwofo no biebiebie no
1: mhm
4: na chese yeye na ye bie ye station
1: yeah
4: me ye MPP ni me station ni me ye NDC ni me am station ni dia me pe bia betumi aka
1: mhm
4: ana man ko vote to me say say okọ radio ye MPP for dia dia nye ma bi oho a Okonye ya abind the unique from old Jamaica. And do what you obeka.
1: Freedom.
4: Say when ya radio station FM TV ya NDC dia dia onu ani chrome for into okoha. Eya omo dekra say what be a jack.
1: Eja.
4: Era kwame ebia bedru baby aye. But eya rehosam.
1: Papa.
4: Abo ano nano waseden ya onidi ntwasuo.
1: Aha.
4: Abo. Anomabi se na no no aye ten say na odidi wa koso mo ho baby one part one bank of the river on to me ni dim chase o no
1: and ko didi wa the other side
5: there's limit in everything
4: yes
1: exactly
4: enti come afide esi animo a hu no sa keto abi say no
1: sure
4: so I am a student this country almost say sa language ye nyina ka But here will be very first. It has been conventionalized. Yen yina dia tum se. Say na se e kokon. Come here at the greater case yen. I don't think they drew traffic light as here no agina.
5: I want you.
4: Ah, globe no. Glass and red kitwebi.
1: Kitwebi you kokon.
4: Kitwebi. E no no ne kane ano.
1: Derby.
4: But yen yina dia tum se. O drew ho. That's a shock of car. When you are tick creator, no near money in a matter. When you
5: break age, bro, break age, bro.
4: It is a passa, a cassa or radio soa. A warm self, dear no, a swadier. Come in nipper a tear, as they say. I am ne, I presume why. You have no idea. Ah, I'm an only phone in our back, Abacam. A free ha ya could re a lubo cop agania de covobitia. Come here, Omo Mutie.
1: I'm an only for Bibri.
4: Omo Mutie. Ah, me, I'm a tea, I say. A bison watch me.
1: Mm
4: hmm. Dudwana will see catch me.
1: Mm hmm.
4: A be more fret me. A be no moon, my dear Tammy. A be a near beer Tammy. A be no name, me, I'm a be Tammy.
1: Mm hmm.
4: It's a ya doom be near Quanya be, and I'm my better hammakers.
1: Yeah.
4: It's a me try and make us. Kwame, esa mi di meni to omo a omo utie me no. Ya o principle bi o language the friend politeness.
1: Politeness.
4: And impoliteness.
1: Okay.
4: Na politeness no ya o kan bi num adwene yo mso o ani bue omo ne bue etum so kire obuo. Na bi mso fan so be a polite crowd and so ten crying. Oh, ya polite because o kumase. Kwame. Ubenya will be a ten cry. Oh, yeah, highly impolite. Nanim we
1: bako.
4: A baka semoa, politeness is defined as being tactful.
1: Being tactful?
4: Yes. Oh, you know who you say, Adiami, and how will be? Towards a smooth communication and interaction based on the norms and values of a particular culture.
1: Opani yamu kujina platform so agbeshini romu mwa wenye akenyo ntio. Onse mekai salam esri. Uwafasi onyo. Onye makacho se throughout his political life. Me bonne chisi ambi tane chidi nini bandi bibi ya bring to order.
4: Eti kwame unu obi
1: kasa. 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Mene u.
6: Mbone china etintin.
1: Matin. 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
4: Unu obi kasa no. Na o.
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4: Dina being time to say, the Bakura men and the Casano, so no see any patches any.
1: Amper
4: Nania menen came a bema yankomo diano yankutahon akoso. Kama, smooth communication based on the norms and values of the culture and society. It in a year came so Ghana ha. Yes, any I see three funny and mamren, and my acquire my ear to me, Cassie. Come in, so one, yes, idea, not sebe, and musebian print, when you way back and cry, and found so about time. And found so would tear office, Cassia, Wakunya num, bomb from my buffa who bet me a trial when you way, his son say, Senia, who see Cassa training panel, and panel quail. Do Banya see you, Bibria? Bibina don matter won e be ni bua o me zero o ko to no se one ne nko fo ye aduma di sika bre e ye aduma no kasa o ya mbe sese
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4: Oni mdifuo be your friend Dale Himes.
1: Dale Himes.
4: Yeah. Oh yeah. Anthropological linguist. 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Your speaking is guided by speaking. Your utterances are guided by an acronym called speaking.
1: Speaking.
4: Now, acronym speaking is S P E A K I N G. The first S in a decano is a home setting.
1: Baby out,
4: setting in terms of place and time. I found a wood in our cassay. Now, brebe na our cassay. Time and space. It is coming. And some punk of all can a damn coquem. If you are, say, will be a young home, a tape, nor the bunny in the Pemua, in the background, who now are your moon and
1: that.
4: But maybe you are one hour can it be? What you make a fan of Hundi? I want to one tem near my or more can. Ewo omu demu. It's a space. Unya pie na ebedru baby fufra. Inti radio sun su a space. It's a place. 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Utu mi mfa meka wo radio so.
1: Debi.
4: And nyama bia sa mwa shia baby na mu tutwe bi na mo ka enye radio so. Odi mse bukuma vo omu di atempa. Yes. Come and dummy. It's a mambrem or hidden to dummy. Because it's immediate. Tin tin to kwasia wunim to asori.
1: You want to say me could you can know your honey?
2: Saturday morning by 2 hours go tree.
1: Have you said not your honey?
4: And don't to me good damn.
1: I know abdicating. Or yeah, I know the choir politics.
2: Oh, okay.
4: And time and space. And we here pa.
1: Yeah.
4: And if your politicians say babe to aba or mukasa anko. Because on market time no market period no. Ya beto aba on pe vote. On mukasa anko. Ya tuma omu wiya on mukasa anko. Because to me nanya be do omo so.
1: Mhm.
4: So certain is very
2: suban sunko.
4: O musuban sonko.
2: Yes.
4: Okay, musuban sonko.
2: Yeah.
4: Come here. Pino jina ho ma participants.
1: Ni pako.
4: Ni ben na one wo mo kasa no. 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
1: Mm-hmm.
4: Yes. And to all my own, did the president for a terminal, Yana, the Yam Yana say, and I Kufu say, no, or Bruce 17 or your president.
1: Mm-hmm.
4: President Mahama or Bruce 16 or your president.
1: Yeah.
4: And Korea did not tell me be 25, 30.
1: Hmm.
4: Now, could you do be about this 70, or be about this 60 at him? Now, I'll be sorry, I'll say, baby, I went in a drone, me, met me a drew hobby.
1: On you know.
4: On to be in country, President Mahama say, what the sister bro said, Jina hot tell me, na me no 40, na me bedruwa yasako, enye ye.
1: Mm-mm.
4: Enti anye fe kraano, e isra wo nyintrim, esa odye ni diye man. That's the P. Na fe wad jina hon say, what is the gender? E yobane obane e kasa, anase bemane bemane e kasa.
1: Mm-hmm.
4: Na nipana one ne kasa no, one ne ntem kuta hundiye krati say, obeno, or your beer, Ubusin,
1: or your tipain.
4: Utipain. Come here. Who said, now for Shia? You did the atom. Fat me. Papa no of Rose is here, Emeritus.
1: Yes, Professor Diamond.
4: Iron's many.
1: Yes.
4: Bishan's is here by atom, did you?
1: Because of the culture. Culturally.
4: Because in Zemane, as and the four, I won't confess.
1: Mm-hmm.
4: Tiasa of any Pacrona, Onenekasa. Now wash it, and someone will be Yaba. Tis a Oceanus, I'm not. Use or half use, and so can say, open so can weapon use weapon, those are as many with me. I can't say,
1: Salam, I love you, die. Don't worry.
4: Offering pino soa, say, I ask me, I pee, lay
1: about
4: ye, eat my ends. Ends in terms of your motive, your goal.
1: I dream bend the old chim,
4: but I bend the woman to the air casano, or the casano JDA. Umsom betwa ba.
1: Or the charging youth.
4: Umba se twa ba mom to umba o manu boko ya ba mo kwae free ha. 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
1: Mhm.
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1: na ade na ba
4: na owia se mpempi owia o meda mase se mo che pants on this thing. That's the act sequence. What you mean we are not just saying? Odi ni di e man ko for na o kasachira o man.
1: Okay.
4: That's the A. The next one is K.
1: Mm-hmm.
4: The K is key.
1: Key.
4: Yes. K U. Key in terms of mood. To be a bear na o mu. Until charge P I ya probo ase kakra. Charge number one kanya. Okay. Ah. Tool need use to hook off our weapon. In what mood? And Pempi in the comments say, "Ubufuya, homeso." Just pause. Now, am I on ubufuya? On the so can be a bet say na or fat in chemo hono. Oko fat blue kiosk on so I'll be buying a bit.
1: What you chubby?
4: Yes. The old kasa who said to be a bet na mumu. I say me a yasham so do do. Me to me boasi. Men who make a cra, if you cry, men can say, with a tray that may call mess up, baby. What checking the mood?
1: Yeah,
4: come here. The eye is the instrument. A dear Ben, our day, Cassa,
1: or day, Cassa,
4: a your phones on the Cassa. Who's anybody bring him phones on Cassa?
1: Mm-mm.
4: Utimi friend reception, be no, or besides, oh, why now, Cassano, or Samia, I open some of them, why now, Cassa. Also, me per se. Mene minister no kasa. Now Bisa said minister fine. Now said yes, sir. Someone go Bisa and say ministry ben. I want so one now minister the fine. Yeah, yeah. See if you say yeah kasa o phone so yeah tre. Come in, mubi bi abe ya mo tre we iswe. Say yeah, I'm from so be brave. But yet we ignore because a WhatsApp message.
1: Yeah.
4: Own share capitalization punctuation ubi amfa because that is the instrument being used. Unti me and copy bibi or WhatsApp and found to official letters. So letterhead so now I'm found copy duma. Ubi and few. So that is the instrument. The energy home norms.
1: Norms
4: and values of the particular society. What is allowed and what is not allowed to be said. To say I gun of where say a journey say. And so near I came and I present before I said be a mechanical. And some be beside me say, yes, you penis are man. It is here, come be a see a beside who say, Ganda mamre, am my acquire say, yen ye. And I bring to the last one, a G, young, which is the subject matter. And dear bear, who are some na yakin? A ye, a yam sem, a yabaka sem, a ye politics. It is here about politics in our car. No one who say politics in our king, but Oko can be a for so for one. So what treffy politics will call
1: Yamisumo
4: can be afa a him for whoa a woman say oh yeah politics there who say a him ye who has some now. Come say unina be a woman to me nini so dear but nyame babu ama when ye a buye na why ni papa ewo kasa. Ah kasa if ni kasa pa kasa yam ubit me and your
1: Prof na pe yeda se papa papa na wo fa se na pese uti ni akan no but we dey me nim say make say breaking news we say make okay fa say news I yet say say and say appeal court and a court of appeal e wo Ghana ha the GN Savings and Loans Company Limited on my side your license am mom ain't he it says the court of appeal restores licenses of GN Savings and Loans. 3-member panel, but court of appeal. I'm sure as we go along, the story would unravel. Yes, I meet you. Your first 2 minutes.
8: Oh, media de na plenum so na jinsese si na. Me ba ye mi substantive.
1: Oh, now why okay say we kwa ma ye dear change our program. You were the first speaker. Nyaw ken na subsequently. And I ukawasem.
9: Oh, chama.
1: E di enbu pana abeka.
9: Ndere wa mafia me do.
1: Eh so yemi nyakita ma mimia okakra. Eh me ma 2 minutes.
9: Campaign manager, ah, you know, oil commander general. What's where? Oil chama general, oil commander general. Sa no betito. Pam ya, obe mafia.
1: Enya nya ready.
9: Chama general.
1: Yes.
9: E futu no. E ti bebre ya som. But ne kasiye enko aban njen. Omo na omo so omo nti afutu. Ase omo so aye been too much. O kan den ya omo nti. Ene na edien edun pempen so wi. Last year as national youth leader we organize a demonstration. In Sri Unuhuna demonstration. Almost started this pattern of arrest. I am here early in the day. And I'm here demonstration. Make I said that day, Chama General Frame, Ebisa, Senya, Nyamaisiko. A year demonstration if a fair, yet the petition, a command security agencies, no. A Sandy Bako, a command a banker's here, I swear. In fact, on my opinion, Ankasa, I think presidential staffer, Dr. I think Sigbefia.
1: Alex Sigbefia.
9: Yes, came to receive it on behalf of government. In fact, at that point, one of the actions now you say taking is not yet the petition, the same petition, Ekoma, the diplomatic call. But in Penny for Eka say, oh, you double down, Kakra. Yama Abino Mre to see, say, Omba responding to your concerns now. But clearly, Omo actions actually said they are not willing to respond to us, and that instead of doubling down, they have rather doubled up. Now I'm not the kind of leader. Maybe Honorable Agbeshi would be okay. Say your people are being molested, and now I can't hide behind. But I will not go home and sleep and feel okay. Say me man here, me nyanom, you know NDE, Omo ahuchiramu. Na me da ho feel free. No, it is not me. That's not the kind of leader I am. I would rather stay where my people are and go through the hardship with them. And all my years in politics and even personal life, I am so saying, and I'll support you throughout. And let's be clear. Honorable Bishi Ekain. Oh, Mate, another one from text. I feel your marking should be cited for contempt, salam, or munchen, and so on and so forth. Now, grofahin him a more person munchen. I grofahin. It reinforces the same point, say, mo kayashin, one person ye bekasa. Share? Omakasa okromao. The whole Supreme Court was caused unanimous FC and Okaya. There's video of His Excellency the President. Our cast the NDC is born out of a revolution, and when it comes to unleashing violence, no one beats them. When you know okay. Yeah. Nanado Dankwe Kufwa do say see o ya mana dani or sura bofwo. Because you won't say ne Nebuchadnezzar a dear ye friend nini na we all you know lies are true and ye do kupa panifi. And the things going on, I'll repeat again. We will resist. And it yet now any shahin. We are not a violent-laden party. We don't believe in violence. But we believe in resistance. It's been key part of the tradition of this party, right from its formation to this very last moment that we sit here and speak. And someone like me will not be cowed because you are threatening me with arrest. Rather, maybe those who don't know me,
1: weaponized.
9: You are rather pumping me up. We will meet them with the same level of energy. But when Omayoma Dwin said, we will not listen to you. You do not matter. We want to cow you, want to intimidate you. ASFM. Now, Honorable Ekasano, or say, your case will be a political judge, you know, at NDDA, but describing the Chief Justice as Osunomami, the whole Chief Justice, as Osunomami, as national woman organizer of the MPP, that one, there was no problem with it, the chief justice. But a judge, the kind of one man and the ebony, this, you know, double standards, I'm sorry, will not help the situation. And so per se, yeah, you know, fair enough. If you and come obia, obian soon, now let's meet each other at the same level, the same energy. Then we work together. But we will not agree. The constant, you know, intimidation I across from India. Challenge around as a party, I'm not sure, sir, yet now hold not yet higher a bit boy as MPP.
1: Medasi, why are 5 minutes fine, Medasi? Medasi.
9: Challenge that.
1: Me ma too, but I said that Kataman in Wi-Fi. Me said that Dampe said, pump pick a crack. Prof, me ya dear. Ostati 10:59 mi yuko mshela yimeni mama 5 minutes what charge you fine agwezi meta maso yempo that is very important
10: you can tell me that say me dey make can say eh yeah ye kasa yen hwe ni I would like to sit on a table with any political opponent to discuss the economy, to discuss issues sir en ko ye wo o man any day, any time. But I will not sit with any opponent or activist to insult any professional or any leader of this country. And yet, in fact, now let's share me with my minority leader.
1: Apanya Marken.
10: On Tunobo. Say on the judges, Mukasana, in fact, me person me kakainu. Obia wodi ade ko court anopa ebe bo ewia 2 o'clock no na e ma ruling first time in our history me on no anaka by this time edin ba me tinase somehow say opese o ginger ni base na wo ko ginger obe say ya kai ka won take with you chobo ya ebi sa say bring chobo bi we need peace in this country. We have a leader that is ruling and things are going on well. I am happy, and let us seal this thing once and for all. Sir, the way things are going, Ukona Ukokasa, being an NDC, a CPP, an MPP, whoever activist you think you may be, Ukona Ukokasa, Konekosia. Because yen ya yewano, ye kasa. E jen ukona wokukudu.
1: Mate.
10: Ya film chen. And you know, I am happy it's going this way, so that at the end of the day, you know, see, lawyers, they are doing their work. Honorable T, you were a lawyer, or any juma, but at the end of the day, let us manage our communication levels or skills in your microphone. My employer said, because of party, hey, baby, who call ya, me mean you, chi, if you swap. How to develop this country. Now, wake up, Asemno. Honorable Khan said, Obi, Eko Chobi, be down on your party, Nino. All Khan said, NDC for control against the Millennium Development Project, no. On Bonnie Bagoni, dear, on Timbo. On Timbo.
1: Mate.
10: My mother boy, in the other one, the other one, the other one, and it's not true. NDC, we don't behave like that. We love this country, and anything good for this country, we'll go for it. What I say, or because I say, you're a baby, and the bagon one go and do a court. So, a court. And I
11: promise you 5 minutes.
1: I'm going to see me that say, Obi, any 5 minutes.
11: I'm 5 minutes.
1: Obi, any 5 minutes. Hey, salam, and I'm a man for you. Salam pen, I'm a man of 5 minutes. Hey, Kwame, Duka, 2 minutes, Yapon.
11: Chairman, actually, in the Okrate, yeah, exam in summer, what do they can any other business? As a prepare to take power in 2028, Baumia to NPP parliamentarians. Na ono na mijado, makacha MPP fo. 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
6: na we create confusion because of the expansion yeah yeah yes same people fun nyina de obi anyi wonder ho ye pen one why ready de obosom na was akokuduru is enyi ma Dr. Mahmudu Baumia wabeye mampain 2028 more to the bio nyi so so nyi de oh
1: more to the bio nje merpon
6: more to the bio nyi de Mayer Kenyina no. 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
1: Mm-hmm.
4: I could ACO world championship.
1: Oh, hey, I see.
4: Wow. ACO default.
1: Wow,
4: I'm gonna represent Ghana,
6: the whole world.
4: The whole
1: wow.
4: world.
1: Wow,
4: yes, from Bosotion, former
1: Edichum,
4: Minister of Education, on also na year MP.
6: Open in MPP, yeah, yeah, you. Oh, yeah, yeah,
4: make
6: my Bob Brown.
4: Oh, RoboFest.
1: Yeah,
4: Timiako Toso 9. We are seeing
1: from Bosom Fest.
4: Yes,
6: RoboFest. What Bosom Chain?
4: Bosom Chain. And I represent
6: Ghana. Ah, Suku, yes, is dying for fair first one, Mamma. Well, you're ready to. A kufuado pencil.
4: Some in the
6: mamma. Provident in our man can send yet yet. So we mean intro. Maybe so. Me question a me bisa.
4: Okay. And now come
6: and one on
4: a duchum on a year MP. The pencil near test. Ask 10.
6: Okay.
4: For guests.
6: Okay. And no more could default.
4: No more win or Ghana.
6: Okay.
4: And no more a cotoso nine Michigan.
6: Yamisra, I do down kufuwa.
1: Prof, you that's it. Agbesi, Akpalom.
12: Oh, Zibito Akpeha. Yeah, that's good for me. Yeah, mamu, congratulations.
1: Oh, Papa B.
6: Munye bina munye achichi achi.
1: Papa B. Salam, me da se. Enam, rekuduka, me da se. Time check. It's 11 past 11, 12 past 11. Now 13 past 11. Time to go. Mrs. Joyce Bonsu, Alfie Drasson, Kwanta, wo UK. Anope, ye chiao, wo wafase, Eric Kampon, Sabuatin, Tax Express, wo chiao. Mrs. Joyce Bonsu, Alfie Drasson, Kwanta, now in the UK. Good morning from Accra to you. Birthday blessings, Miss Edith Akusia Ampia. You're a teacher, Kotoka Basic School, Bemakam. One to Rebecca Bafo of Bemakam from Prince Bafo, Samoa. And to Sister Lima of Kwabena. Very good morning to all of you. Happy birthday to those who are celebrating today. Kofi Kumbilson is next on your radio. We're back tomorrow morning. As always, leaving you with a book of numbers in the Bible, Numbers 6, 24 to 26. And entreating you as always, when you stop to say a prayer, remember to say one for me too. God bless. Good morning.
13: What is really fine is not just final. It has to be fine. Because fine, is better than fine. 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

0: wɔde abɛbɔ adeɛ no
1: categories no yɛ automobile, agribusiness, transport and logistics, shipping, banking, rural banks, insurance, life and non-life. You were airlines, you were agri, you were various categories, you were inputs, processes, and then the production, the farmers, Nankasa. And you were, you were media personality, and then media house of the year. And you were three major individual categories, young entrepreneur of the year, and then chamber business woman of the year, and then the chamber businessman of the year. The categories are the best effort. Nomination ni ebe bi 25th
0: May. 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
3: Dear countrymen and women, the Minister of Health over the past 1 week has issued 2 publications on Ebola. Last week, WHO declared Ebola as a public health emergency of international concern. Ebola is a viral disease spread through direct contact with blood, body fluids, secretions, and contaminated surfaces or material. People experiencing symptoms such as sudden fever, headache, muscle pain, vomiting, diarrhea, or unexplained bleeding should immediately report the nearest health facility. It is important to note that no cases

0: have been recorded in West Africa, including our dear country, Ghana. However, it is said prevention is always better than cure.
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0: In that spirit, the following precautions must be adhered to. 1. Practice good hand hygiene. What this means is that we should wash our hands frequently with soap under running water or use hand sanitizers. 2. During mass gatherings, please also practice good hand hygiene, and event organizers should provide hand washing stations and hand sanitizers. Dear countrymen and women, it is important to stress that presently the risk is low in Ghana. I would like to use this opportunity to assure everybody that the government is taking all the necessary measures to protect us all.
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4: 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say young BNI for and fano and for share on my catch it now watching you into my own town fan and run it and say a different job on it was something being sent for that as handsome a young show a coach in one food yeah you need to my own and some circuit court no one na lawyer forever aka high court and run let me do the city la and you can say second court team one for now na no one man be day then na no mobile ye no e na buy lawyer to me as ya lawyer for to go buy ye e dey catch where ye aka high court team one for say omo mo mre na in court na ya man abo nya lawyer for dia be do e dia be support me no omo to mun ko she mo name wa ye obo no omo fa e dey support me e ni na e men court Eba is mama. Ena a yo ra for your phone to my own old charge them and a bonny. Or catch a court, let's say, Emma, you into a mobile and then went to a bill about it, Ama a bonny. Now, Okan is there, yeah, and a vine lawyer to me a bit between Doctor Jackson and Sai, and sorry, I'm not sure to more for a lima hell allow after what is said. Well, now, a bonny lawyer for Nathan, who needs one thing, yeah, and the court in this young man. Abronye bill. Omo kan ni se bi eye e na odi mo afon ti na so e ma abronye bill 100,000 Ghana cedi. E ni show the official now. O se 100,000 Ghana cedi o kupa e ma dan ti. E be che court. A den so e ka so o so o be ja so. Na na wo ti ni so ya o ko e CI na o den ni e ko chire obu. Na with one point of sorry, I tell the two in the team on thing, and my name, Raja, Kodia, and my general secretary, Emma, and Sister Manu, and to change the and was it. Name to not a by lawyer to me in the family. When you are telling me who is Yak, I don't know more than who you want in the account. Nanko and Kan and Rana, let it was there, fine eye, name on one hand banner. They will make yourself possible. I'm a brilliant group. Now, almost your mom has a known to why, with him, what for you to sing song. Our walk a car circuit court. Ah, na no, on my abonia, the old. Ah, one finish one, my going the building. Or more than cast, I have come out in one company, a young justice for Bafo Boni, say. kote mwa kwa ni omu mpeto ope kwa tuwe ki adonya semna eda akase ke sport esa nse kote mwa kwa ni asem yeli yendu 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ye nende party is only be a buyer, a woman, a cassette, a miniature, they say, a donor, your money deal. Now, you free a car high court, many a sign a bush, a four foot of a few, and not only a few or abandon say, a year old rap, half a chicken juice, and all that DN bank, you bet higher, a few 2018, 2019, or any bank of Ghana, yes, they say, say, oh, your bank, I will Ghana high, I will sell wood kitchen, I will put you more high, never go on my way to your age, man. 400 million Le mo no and I'm so man bank de omo mo mu jaye ni kuma ye. Na fa ko tipin de ne bank ay fa ni GN bank na e ka hu. Na fa ko tipin de bank GN bank ni e ko ba ye ne se. Ye ti omo ti bra omo di ye kuma se bank ne so ba savings and loan. It's not a GN bank ne ye GN bank e ye GN savings and loan. Na omo ti so omo ye omo kuma fi 2019 e na Bank of Ghana san edge of the line to see of the net that won't win here to make you. Now that came in the round, perfect in the one just and the Janeva Swa, a high court, the court, no, and KB money, and a court, 9 years to you. The line is my idea to me, the court was a new one to our name. Now, same way, perfect in the one just into our mouth, so why any two and a more at the court of a few. And the court of a few, as not the Abbey Jacobian, or maybe a one thing more by say. Now, no, a year license, now yet you see, the rough application came out in 20 years to money. The Tuma GN Bank made GN savings and loans in our 20 million with me. It's there and your papa. And you know, a car high cost on social share or share, and now it's not you, TSA. License, now yet you see GN Bank in none of one to army, and the cooking trade you into the young family license and some money. Now, you never see a new rough application. I should change from one more car. Say, you need to say, I'm up with a man. You need to be 7 years. I came up for me. Now, and yet,
1: 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Go crow call to me, dear so. A bra chairman ten a crammy sefaka etinase. Assembia, a brand teddy tuja, and anna watch it to the moon. What the artuja say? Obama Ghana buying His Excellency John Dramani Mahama. Na memuanua wobuno, bro for Kassan was say. Obama na ye ungovernable. Ete se, Obama amemuo nabu nenu. 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
5: Our support base is the biggest weapon we have as a political party. In the demonstration like this, it's a political weapon available to political parties to use. So if I say that we are going to weaponize demonstrations, it doesn't mean that, you know, we are going to arm people to cause chaos. So I'm even surprised. The twist has been turned, you know, to mean something, you know, that I didn't say. If I wanted to say, sir, we will arm people, I'm not sure that I'll miss, you know.
6: But okay, sir, ungovernable, right?
5: If we are going to do 3 day and if a 1 month continuous demonstration, it's very difficult for the government to contain it. The disruptions it will cause, that's a serious headache for any administration to handle.
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5: So far, your chita for your supporters, your members, executives, 1111, 16, and a yachum. That is twice the number of Nkrofo are Yachi under MPP, running under Section 28. And it makes it look very deliberate as a tactical formation and a YDD MPP. So we are a political party. Now we say, Abayano, Ektua Shemoso. I don't think that what we can do, and Yachichere Yasai, and we can't do anything. I don't think that anybody is expecting us to do so. Let it be on record that I am not calling for violence.
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2: Okay. One more timeline, Bia.
7: Well, I'm going to say, for now, Bia, I'm going to say, I'm going to pay for the health minister in the year because I'm going to know Bia, I'm going to know, I'm going to know, I'm going to know, I'm going to know, I'm going to know, I'm going to know, I'm going to know, I'm going to know, I'm going to know, I'm going to know, I'm going to know, I'm going to but, and some of them can say, and you're the NDC. 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
8: If we adjudana be seen the day, about time for a woman to be on to me at our Nema. I don't want to be abuse you alone, so overcome you, my banal presents you.
1: Wow, wow, wow. 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Maybe I say, mean, PA and to cram into me, come was him. But what I know, I to Kakran Radi and then Yagro Crow.
8: And I had the energy of the Nibian of our to me, Abu Dunkumi, as an insurance is.
1: In fact, men susukura se ensio no beje mu this time. 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
8: Ah se e yum bobra fo na ka je nte ensio no opom. 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
8: 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Now I found one to Kuman Kuman get and Ketano, Mutramia saw their mosque, and with this young Brasimi. If you more, I say, Pijaho, and I say, no, or Tradia. And no crown, no, you can't be a few Kuma, why am I from the Sanano? I know more Pamano if we have Yukuma. A Muslim for Wokija, so I am no Mokoka and say, oh, they said, yeah, when you may be at the Anania Brefijai. Nana, what you hear yet? We can say a Moprano Arabic of Mississippi. Say, be easy in Zoyan's Arabic and Momuch will be Nesumusian or Moprema, or Benin no Tron Sora, Anyanibi, and no Mujin Wokijaya. Memenda, any Kostia Dana or Tremo play Arabic. That watch no more Arabic, no. Uncle Lankuma, and Pienso, and Piemochi, and Fioduno, or found, or no other, as answer for one or motto. Assembly by Emma will be at A, Nadena, a great all year near the Nanuna say, I will form you, no, woman, at me a thing, Kitty Yakodine, who is for the Quasam Minister, or Homa, I be you must say, Malam, Sanya Freno, Malam Suli. One new woman at that element to me, I saw them go, well, yes, I'm so proud. So I catch her, my friend, say, a spiritual consent. Well, someone, I will move on an animal with them, not the Quran, and so at our two. And to go to Quran or to Kofia, and can't tell mommy and answer, oh, papa, I dear Koso, Eddie Wumunya Yepa, and so Omade Aquada Kotipua, a Western Regional Police Command, Penny, Yao Krinkitan, with your own some to Superintendent Olivia Rabinatiku, and they. Ordinance Ashekra Tasi, at Malam Suli and us, Woman declared wanted the view will be a Wabasan Wajani, ANG, positive for every piano. The Queen positive for a declared wanted no. See, I don't care what I'm saying.
9: Western Regional Police Command, a Shashu Abente Bia, a friend of Suli and us, was in the former Ebien, Ebimusuke Kahun, Ewa Fijai Zongo, Oben Sekendi. Madam, Anas Suli, a Arabic teacher, and Penyufe, Zongo Central Fijai Community, often then Chancho Womba Arabic for weekends. Na some of the former Nazano, or defile the former so defile the former. Bina or now for a mayor report. They will defile one more course who has sodomized. Now, I'm the mayor of the shimino. We have the warrant of arrest. I was taking the gender court and the issue suspect to the nurse. We have a papa call. We have about 5.7 feet. You should go cry here, Chede, a bent and be a worker if you have Togo and now Ivory Coast. Yes, Republic, you know, the one more hanging for me as our copy, one more hanging to me in ya, Sule, and us, 9 and 0 in the corner.
1: 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Yet now we saw make us a bonus city, I will be a basis here.
10: 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Over 1,900 matches brought us to the football finals month. But history doesn't care about the journey. It only remembers how it ends. The Premier League, Betway Prairie, UEFA Champions League, Serie A, La Liga and more. 8 trophies, 1 month of mayhem to decide them all. 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It's on.
11: So I come out with show. 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
12: Jeesh. That's in Sionia Shidudu. I don't know how to go. I go.
13: Yes, Bramu.
12: Hey, what you have to say?
13: Juma, no, quiet, I know now. I saw a crab body paints are all from when you grow.
12: Hey, no, correct.
13: And a man once you did me and your napo swamano. And I saw the original how hot and then sano.
12: Me, the Mikonia speed dot spray, and in the jet, and I'm this spray, baby, I am yano. Few minutes, ya, Jome.
14: Okay. What's the speed dot again?
12: Yeah, friend, speed dot spray, the gel is war, then you pay release spray.
13: And a train, I mean, could be manu, and I said, my mobile.
12: Oh, speed dot, my man, fast relief. Say, pens, no, what was she, what posso, who got to drink, what Betty, when sir, when Anthony,
14: if ya, you first no copy be brimming.
12: Speed dot spray, and then the gel, and then a pharmacist, and over the counter medicine sellers. Also, chemist, and what they are ba, Arabraka, Okaishi, and Okumasi. Yeah, friend, 0302-245. 334 and 0322-022-496.
13: Speed up spray and in a gel.
12: The relief and your speedy.
13: FDA Aja Jadian Kato Yatu.
15: Yeah. Boy. What you for what he knew?
12: Adias, my queer.
15: Many me crooning my money, Yarrie. If you saw my book, you're quite test.
12: Yen yin
15: malaria.
12: Oh, na manya malaria ada we zuberu mu. Wonu okru monfa mefat tablets. Na mo man kwada no so mefat oral suspension.
15: Wo si yen penifo ne ye mefat tablet. 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
12: Sa pepe. 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Say the we say week no. We di wada room and ka wa kope mefat tablet no any oral suspension ni bi brain why. Wada room. 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Na chiremu ye bia. 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
15: Mefat, MDRG, Ejedin Kratu Yatu.
16: Said the comfort afterwards, full front of a jar, the Gam Womua, and my own time, Jim Yam, then we tell us up from. We see the Mavia for comfort, friends, yeah, what is some front near Menubuno, and San Wahata, after you see about thing, the Mawan Tat and Casamau, Quatu Comfort Sassy, for provision shop, and now market a bear war. 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
28: Oh,
29: 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A one year.
28: Oh, sir.
29: Aye.
28: Oh, and your way, dear. A bushel for, and a dame Catrano. A train and send him wire for when you're tafu. A crowd of movers. 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Fidia sort of baby Rebecca home. Yaria would do baby or so I was. Oh, tongues to you, computer clinic. One more quiano. A fish whom quats a man cast a quantum pony super. So we hear tongues to you, computer clinic. A friend one who may so 0545252880.
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1: Danny Lumbani here. Sedru ya wadabia, Dan Kwaku Yabua, aye Peace Power Sports. Enamitie, yen tiobia. Danny Lumbani here. Sedru ya wadabia, Dan Kwaku Yabua, aye Peace Power Sports. 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
2: We have the favorite male TV presenter, and Mr. Dan Kwaku Yabua won this one. A round of applause, yes. Dan Kwaku Yabua. Also takes so this wonderful one. Oh, smiling. Yes, this is for you. And the television set as well, GN Electronics. A round of applause. I sense jealousy here. Don't worry, you get yours. So, Dan Kwaku Yabua, you go there, you take your cash, and when you're ready to leave, we'll have your television downstairs. You take it along.
1: 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Sedru ya wadabia, Dan Kwaku Yabua, aye Peace Power Sports. Enamitie, yen tiobia.
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0: The favorite male TV presenter and Mr. Dan Kwekuyewo won this one. A round of applause, yes. Dan Kwekuyewo also takes home this wonderful one. All smiling. Yes, this is for you. And the television set as well, GN Electronics. A round of applause. I sense jealousy here. Don't worry, you get yours. So, Dako, you go there, you take your cash, and when you're ready to leave, we'll have your television downstairs. You take it along.
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2: 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So, and yeah, I'm proud of and yeah, we're there. 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
1: The referees must be very, very careful. Referees normally say game, no referee, no one to boot, one to Jesse, one to Gianni Emma players. But Obi Dinisika, yeah, football now, no, who's clubs, no. This season, Marshall goes best at 5. Ewa Dansuman, referees, me or call United. Referee, Angie go, no. Omu Ruli go, no offside. And to me, I'm going to say, what's our referee now? Be me match, no. What could I say? Na ye do food, do me a bear me mobile. And ye me mobile. Mintia says a referee, no, almost a song, Suvine. Did that, you know, my bribes, huh? No, would you be some socks on? Referee or J, bribes and socks, who DK won't come on me, and me socket and I met as I will cast ask them. Still, referees take bribe. They should stop calling the club manager. They should stop calling supporters. They should leave supporters alone. And they should officiate fairly. This, don't say last week, best now, man, go United as them. Now, yes, you're relegation, and me just make the relegation. Last week, them the relegation, you know. And to me, I was saying, my man, the ball called United, so because I was saying, and your mother when you be an uncle for a and a referee, do ya, a unity, yeah, walk one. When you be on my own, who with the referees, no, among yan, you me, the main cassette, be beyond two, but maybe be two, me,
2: okay, Gabito.
3: Done. If you met ya, Mr. TV Musa. I don't know. I couple names. So, Mama, I'm going to any Mr. Alex Mreku Pharmacy. Dan, Nechani say, Dan Pacho, Pole Wuyen. Me Pacho, also your sanction, please, for bear, you can see if it's 80, 100, be no more copper.
2: Yes,
3: me Pacho, I go is there.
2: My brother, I guess, who or pa?
3: Me Pacho, play your wound and say, yay. I'm going to attack you more. I'm going to break up Chelsea player. So now, yes, you say,
2: Motor Kid,
3: Ebedi, Pacho, I know, I'm going to ask
2: you. Oh, who?
3: Oh, sir, Dan, may I not abandon
2: Sayana? Okay, yeah, because I'm going to CCTV or stadium.
3: Thank you. Dan, I'm going to abandon Sayana, my former footballer. Yana, in fact, I'm going to come here and my players. Because you see, and round Kwan, and I say, 2 weeks ago, near Kamba, May 9th. That cause pa minyaye won. The whole Ghana cause pa minyaye no. 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
2: Yeah.
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3: wo bobo ni sen ba o de ma di say wo bobo na
2: so pe ko wa e ji da
3: just cut him na me omo de ice cream share no e say na bo wo bi bom no cross ru
4: man
3: kan for that it will be say and then no place no a burden a performance na page because why na why nation in cry so EPL and your boy doesn't say say say from motion that ball but fans no cry and they make them near
2: there
3: exactly it patcho yeah yeah yeah say yesu say supporters in measure

0: on so take call over call stadium no isisi so mata isisi it no in fact e ba ni say na ha dwen because who teach na who teach ni ma say na na me course no a we be say na nya bi an ade no ye yes obi ti ye ya na say ye yes Ghana football be pija
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1: everyone na twem obi agin association be twem
2: na e fe funa je omo de omo
1: you can choose not to recognize them on twem twem
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2: sa a red card
0: onu we hu
2: sa red card na dan kan wa sey so wo ko tu ba na we jina ye commentary
0: that's what I'm saying, sir. That's what I'm saying.
1: Every president knows you go for police 450 is handed.
2: Why police?
0: I'm not making. Sir, scripture is similar. That I could see. I don't beat him, sir. The same commentator, no. That they cheat, yeah.
1: Okay. I'm going to come to the other topic sooner. Ghana Football Association, two and a mombi. I think that it's a step in the right direction. As here, Boma Basso. Making Asamoah the ambassador.
0: Exactly.
1: And I think say with your cat a good step. Why are they? Namum no me susu say players are more making impact. Pity sa Asamoah Gyan, Stephen Appiah, Michael Essien and Mono. To say ambassador ya the man a good thing. But me my dream the FA in collaboration with the state. Yambo farewell match, Papa B and from Prince Kenja Mukwan. Because say oh, but farewell match, I'm asking why Jana. Ubenya to Fils, Ubenya JJ Okocha, Ubenya Sunderland, Ubenya players, Mobo Chelsea, Abefilia Christ Stadium. Oh, this kind of Ubenya and Kragan say FN for 30. Now, I'm going to go to sports funding. Mumma player and 50. Maybe I can move from Mohoka. Now, at least, Enyan Sender Jose, so soon Ghana we as a footballer. Yeah, your farewell match be especially on my impact in what's need the job coin. But your players need now, oh, I retire on retire. No, I retire on retire. So I think that Keto Creek with this one is a very good step. But okay, taking it further, say the state and the FA, it be aligning up better 10 players every year. Yeah, boy, we are near for another set. Because you can see your boy, I'll be the Pele Muna and your farewell.
0: Exactly.
1: These are great players across the continent.
0: Exactly.
1: You're doing more, but. They will move. I'm footing here. ebidi de biachi ka bi to
0: briefly on dan no say dan na because we ko bebia na ka me me dwin no but better ho I think say me me tie no me de pa me ni ji ho but you see dan na me feel say I was say ka ye widen no I don't make us ebi na wo ka ye wo civil appear ye wo captain sir
1: because ambassador of edos
0: thank you etu ebi aye say oh ye de ebi aye de black star ye de ama as amaje ye fa ne sir
1: okay
0: ye de ebi a black galaxy ye de ama Sylvia Pia. Oh, you have to national teams now. Because okay. Some said also. It was a young Sanwa. Say, Namia, do not say be a national wear. It's Sylvia Pia Munasa, Omum Dia Nuno, or be it me back.
1: Okay, okay. I agree with you. Exactly. On that point. You know, Sylvia, players, Sylvia, a bass talent, Oma make impact. That Ilamte,
0: exactly.
1: Dana Domu, Obian Kongwe ambassadors for Starlet.
0: Thank you.
1: Abia Meteos, Kwame Ayu, Mom Kwaji Bronze 92.
0: No, the audio.
1: Omo Yom Generation, Ibia ambassadors. Abia Black Star, Asamoja Munso.
0: Thank you. Okay. It's Uyen is ah. Then I said, no, they do draw no idea. Grad of it, you know. If I show, Sabi Kafra, it's here for, I know, can
1: you say, I'm so many World Cup winners. The day I you. Maybe I only add my bedouins to ambassadors.
0: Oh, not exactly. Okay. You know,
1: I think it's a
0: big deal. It's a bad thing. Black are quite a welcome. And you're quite strong. Now they didn't know Kobia.
1: Yeah.
0: And your impact. And my didn't will do. That's what I'm saying. Now, no, sir. Oh, yeah, no. Send the awareness. My young Guano. Send the Capro. Yeah, any pay. You don't know which is like, I don't know Guano. I'm born a shanty man.
1: Okay.
0: Though he has a certain, you know,
1: pedigree.
0: But then, boss, Uncle Foss, why are you, man? Okay. You know,

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1: Onsoi. 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Onsoi.
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1: Yeah, that was so early, Amamu. Despite Auto Museum, Ekwa Museum. 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But what the answer would do when you betch them, oh, despite Auto Museum. Oba Honomo, green grass, a cry, the aligning up for Honomo, a dear designer Honomo, a dear one, you know, as you see, no, one has been with Sampa, natural atmosphere, no, a man will have a natural feeling. And despite Auto Museum, say, baby piano, I wa. Opesa wangasa, obabetina luxury cars mu, bidi se vintage cars, luxury vehicles, awodo world class automotive history ni nyina apeso wo no. But you despite to me your meho, na wangasa be count yourself blessed. What they say? O be shira o kra say wetimi ahunu despite to museum. 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
5: Amen Scientific Herbal and Alternative Medical Hospital say Miss Ause and every saying and Wapomodin is here. 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

0: 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Maybe I told Amen a chair, kind doors on power or more award domme. Obank crying ha. Snatch flat one or do any achim or kitek quinus or more hole. Lashi be club one or more a washerman under bridge. Maybe I show Uko PM Okuma set a crowding cock or tamale borga. Uko PM Oko, who will be any enchim quantansua. Amen war, amen scientific ana or say allow shafi yame any IR safo. Amen say na person draw some fire me and you'll be free biano one more ever joe. See be crop one ne drew be quan air church, e be quan air consultation tip from na on o how no fatu won enim 0245275254 and a 0247229505 they trust when 0244227192.
1: I was here for a dramatic song could be a basso, a war my gun, a hanum. Now a basso, and not a basso, a war a chim, but a bee. I bear a chimida. A basso, Yamia, do my free mail bosom made that also a dream, no edicop him, mail bosom made that also a dream. A year May 22nd to 25th, 2026. A basso were a chim, but a bee. Now, my main chum, I drink quite chilicacra. 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
1: 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buffer free, I was so dear baby, what's a quaddy have won him said the quino suit only baby a buffer would be drew baby, I would call. And I wouldn't him dear for Chinese track or Muho mother, no one fear no. Every 25 coming 49 years, on no way a juma, on poor be our kind of crack. At once a juma, we a juma ding, we a juma when he ha, and no moon will be a juma. Now, company necessary or much to be beam, you show on crack, tell me, now, just say, on before juma, once so, who on fast, dear, will be.

0: na obo ne reading ewo ho. 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
1: Mama Gloria will have life, but
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2: Let
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2: Who will Ashanti now? 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
2: My sister, your mom, and fake a great family.
1: Ashanti woman.
2: Ashanti Yaba.
1: Though Fanti ladies sometimes are foolish, but Ashanti, no.
0: Na utie dina or friend you know aye Mama Gloria. 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

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And chair cra prophet Bakui El Bernard El Suko Shen Kombi Mr. Kennedy Japon. So be we need MPP primaries near the presidential primaries now, ma'am. 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

0: Eti mi kwa shishi muna na mikopi eye Deuteronomy. 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Or say, but the prophet who presumes to speak a word in my name, which I have not commanded him to speak, or speaks in the name of other gods, that prophet shall die. And if you say in your heart, sister me kwaku amitie, me ka no makun say, hey, na radi ni ebede, we said the prophet ya kain. 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How do we do that? As an young couple's name, see a baby say, who's our question? Your baby says our question. It's, you know, Oka 22 now.
1: My generation free.
0: Oka 22 now say, when a prophet speaks in the name of the Lord, if the thing does not happen or come to pass, that is the thing which the Lord has not spoken. Yeah.
2: Yeah.
0: Asiste nyami nipa kasem. 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Ne prophet no. Ena waboni sremu akana asem. When a prophet speaks in the name of the Lord, if the thing does not happen or come to pass, that is the thing which the Lord has not spoken. The prophet has spoken it presumptuously. You shall not be afraid of him. What has contributed to Prophet Bedu Kobi Amani Humeni? Everybody is trying to find answers. Dear Nessie, Yamini pa, dear Nessie. Sa prayer court so dia beta so say unti mean ton oja pa die bia mfantria e kana sebi o se ebda so ana se emene uno. Nani e ya ni den. How do you resolve that issue? Eighty million, dear me, and then me who will buy with my Himachinia Matias, yes, sir. The best way I may be who's a prophet, in prophecy or the my ye and tro, and I say in free yamion. And it's a dinamim. It is a prophet, be shen come say, be a boy, it is anka as na winnie, leggy, naka prophet, be shen come say, a chels in a bay winnie, say, be a man sit in a bay winnie, na a memoir. Right away, no, say, Musa, nipa we, and come she will say. 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
0: ebebe ma na emem
2: anybody who said I killed my
0: na afi mi ko hwe na me hu se se
3: ye me ho
0: Deuteronomy be patriotic
3: does and na akasa fo do me yi wono
2: today I'm not bothered about anybody
3: and me ha me hu obi aho
2: and I will teach and I'm saying it before I say it there is no prophet without a failed prophecy no prophet are you God
3: now I want to match a woman who said or give me a new one
2: there should show me one if prophets prophesy everything comes to pass then every church member would have succeeded
3: sir I was and I saw the baby.
2: I will show you the missing key they don't know.
3: Make yourself what they are woman.
2: And then somebody will say, Bedi Kobi went to a palm war. The day he went to a palm war, Opambo took from Bedi Kobi what was his. And from that time, well, just some few days ago, our prophecy it has come to pass. Even right now, my prophecy about South Africa is happening.
3: I will prophesy till I die.
2: I will prophesy till I die. And any color man who doesn't understand prophecy should sit down to be taught about prophecy. The key TV Joshua. Allow them to kill me. When I prophesy about football, and if you want it to come to pass, don't use God's word for betting.
0: Hey, Samuel.
3: Yeah,
0: you know, we aye and some are a unity, and yet some are better moon. And I shall see you won't see if I aye your papa prophet Beduko Bio. I will be trying to find reasons into what a costo a war and I sorry and I say a war na bravo, but yet in Pibon your best, a man saying young coupon. Ebe shene de na se nyame ena direct no on the all year and I said the echo so na nyame na edene beko ewe pa. But the truth of the matter is that Bible says prophet shen kom no see if you wanu nyankropon na se nkom na memwa me patro Deuteronomy 18 new o shen kom no see if you wanu nyankropon na se nkom shen na memwa kan hu se if you wanu nyame no no ane bo ni stream. To our quail calculation, prophet be our shame. I'm a movie. Now, second issue, I'm a movie. Trend be a cost away me. Who say trend and I say, dear bad, dear. They say, the band is a man who to my mattress. Hey, you're a day. Hey. Slow motion. Like body lotion. I'm out for you to charm my mattress.

Dear CNN, sir, a month for a Chichomo mattresses na a ye sini yoni and answer producer or you know a producer on your director. Quadron cancer le wins so a can one one womb chicha or more mattress no coach and mattress so the yede. Aye Ghana, aye Standard Authority for and in a more Juma so Juma, you say about my basketball honor. 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

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ma ne nyo honwa e because say e ye Ghana Standard Authority for FBA ni penny I'm a mom saying, yeah, a dear fool, you know, you better know China for no one there, papa. Now, who are so how would that, dear, see ya? A say, Emma, who nam a yo ye. To whom's idea be a problem womb? Tell us who's idea problem womb. It is saying, can you be a standard authority for na yo mojuma ye? And they be an aquena barber dead, dear. A Kayabaya, Moose and any paddy are near whom baby I are any free. Oberco hospital, no aquacodi, whom Robert Sabbath, Fiab Sabbath, that the same I did name my yarre now. So, Yamisha Standard Authority for Yamisha.

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0: 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Chadide?
1: Yes, boss.
0: Good afternoon.
1: Yes, boss.
0: Asundi encounter. So, Bibi Aboko?
1: Yamisi.
0: Na, me misa wo, me pacho, no me akosu wo GTA, no, et chisem Bibi akosu boko die.
1: Oh, boss, nami ando wo GTA die, no me akosu pa, the OTA, yeah, more my Ghana. At the tourism sector, the Nyamiado, by the direction of our CEO, Mami Fawajito, and Yomel Koso.
0: Okay. Na Mudi, in Kaibubia Babetu Abontin, concerning your friend is saying December in GH, you know.
1: Yes, boy.
0: Boye Mukakra.
1: Yo, my pastor, Mitya, where I'm going to say, Obian in December in GH. December in Ghana, dear. When I'm saying, I'm back to back with his name. Na GTA no, yeah, I am person your mother before you so. And to crack I the ababons and it's a OBP officer organizing his thing in December. I was Ghana no. On Bomodi na ni events ni details, ni plan, ni budget ni idea. On submitted to GTA. Nothing, yeah, sure. In patch of planet here.
0: To on submitting the thing?
1: The patch of ocean release na the two abons in link bi wo ho se o click so a sa link no e be bia ma no enti obi a bi bia wo ho a obe follow na wetumi di ne nyoma nyina ahwehwe so na fi WhatsApp message enti eva online.
0: Oh, okay, but nipa no onya release bi na me na me kana che no awie ya obe den na waye.
1: Okay, wait there. Menna wa CP. And they were, wo bo amaye kura de, e kwechi, wa fidi kefi. and you'll be in here kwa kwenya we so obetse but the attorney say your regional directors in nyina on the GTA you were 19 regions my main stream Ghana was 16 regions so my GTA say your shebe dia tourist attractions there were near the office wa e host your friend a region and the aside the 16 regions of Ghana and the GTA your be three other offices to be a friend a region for example Tema Air region Accra East Air region Accra West Air region into these three areas you know Ebeka Ghana 16 regions you know one GTA and a friend of 19 regions release way abey according to all the regional directors almost the NSA at their various location and region almost the bomb with the rule at the AMA region no ewoho so that they are we are between the absent in batch of
0: now online now see among feeling so no and that's what bit me I know online no a hinfana ubi or OT soon
1: well I'm back to the ocean release you know so I was through your website, Ghana Tourism Authority. But don't forget, the last time about we show, so no.
0: Yeah.
1: Like I said, December in GH, there was a separate website. And it's a website, December in GH. That website is a bit yamao.
0: Okay, because the Mihunuano, ne kind of be a yika crantin and besa uchre ne clearly said a bit because a bit mehu. www.bit.ly/3p2 on wing na until no their whole canon or say follow
1: yo hola mi pacho ya wemo o internet no so now say what I did December in GH e dey di ama and the bi ma wa say we bet me follow we be hu be bi event or I want to me click so now they will know me na eso
0: nothing common no sin say it yes submit proposal no ma ye den mo be me sika dia event na na say den
1: eh ola le sika dia but ma bi che
0: mo na say sika na dia event o
1: yes this year supporting event but any sika go an ya dey supporting event
0: okay
1: because sometimes there be wahala or dey for four asia man on ya by yourself visa also jimo mo crew you know your best step picking now say Ghana Immigration Service in Shisha, you to me are your near my easy at the amount. Now open security, you need any police for bidding common moment when say event we be battle. You're making a number of security personnel say that a bear event and a bear successful. Name of my main stream about the call for submission. Number one, so what submit to event any details now. And then one no. There's a panel then the event organizers you have one after the other and the Obeba for a panel interview
0: okay
1: and when you are coming to justify the reason why GTA admitted into the calendar don't forget GTA we are there to promote tourism it is very important to say we bet me a project Ghana tourism. We bet me a promote Ghana tourism. And to yes, Remun Yina na mo be justify we are. The first panel, a be shame, okay. Now see or more I almost selection I can say after the interview, or more yeah successful here. Then it will go to a second panel. Second panel no normal so bad be share. And they are matching all the criteria. I should say, okay, no, eventually, even though first panel, not yet, you know, but our, at our level, no, you're being said, be a tossing. Event organizer, no, you will be called, be tossing, justify. A honor, when to me, I justify, and I should say, when me, the criteria, and in the end, to me, I'm not sure. A very simple process, but, well, better we hear event to be, I was able to mean, yeah, but, now we call websites, you know, so we'll submit to events, you know, making sure say all the criteria, you know, where to be a diesel.
0: But before now, no, now more year, more call one or more entity or more entertainment enterprises, you know, and so to check say or more Jumadin or more Dini, no more or more any licenses, you know, yeah, no, a call saying.
1: Oh, my pastor, still is even ongoing, even at some of the regions. We have an informal inspection. Informal inspection, it has to do with the restaurants, shop bars, you know, obi wo ho a o hye ne fitire we bi choba e bi an say all this kind of rumors and we try to go out find out these restaurant shop bars in the area. First is about education. We need license. Yeah, they over far process. The thing is, yeah, I was here to me license so I'm sana with Jimmy where to me Eddie na aboa. And yeah, the old family in every mouth process and show cow bitch yeah. And yeah, giddy, yeah, the kind of my own breath. No, yeah, yeah, but obi of our. A mount Rena and as a Rena no Riacono, a Horna, Debbie, Yademrana, Yetman, dear Honor, Yabema, and Rano, Etchimi, anywhere from Rapine. So, yes, you'll be any more picture, and your last word, dear Chopa, now in Nimsa was a Oberlines and see with GT, yeah. Meba, oh, a lot of Chopa, ye dear F, Nemo, also by GGT license processing here at the Waffen, at least 1 week, two, but more than a bayer. The amount that period we not still I wouldn't yeah no no when we are coming a full force.
0: Okay.
1: Yeah.
0: All right. Ever that's in Tina now obi a war interest in say obey host show December in GH calendar numero. Yeah. They yeah. Should reach out. Me ama could be website you know a link you know.
1: Yeah.
0: Our war we see this you know and it will take you to forms.office.com.
1: Yeah.
0: Yeah, then now Obisao, name of company address
1: exactly.
0: And all that.
1: Exactly.
0: Yeah. Exactly. Is it a
1: na nyamencha de anya obi a ne benya akwanya akwa ma no ne either Canada Mexico and also USA akoshe ball na World Cup ball so dey only say we are all passionate about soccer and the GTA the IIA ne say all the 16 regions you were sent back wa e for free yeah the big screen e be si ho enwom wo ho bi dia bi be koso and you say oh sorry anopa we are anytime our match in the be koso no just go to that center and watch the match for free in all the 16 regions at Bekoso.
0: All right, Ebedasi, Nyamisha. Na Nyamisha mo dwuma so amoye mo bom ho moden. Ekoye ni eka mutimu ya mode. 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
1: Sinto no eya mu nzusun ka. 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
0: Oh, na eko ni ye komu ne kan de ye no so ye susuka.
1: Oh, I know de ya o kan popo.
0: Easy your life.
1: But since on the by the way premier.
0: Easy your life. Ya mishao, Mr. Azempa. Ya mishao, right. Ora Azempa chadide na ye ten kan of free GT na. O chete mo a mo event am pese mo ye na for December in GH, you know, a corner bedaho for you to submit your proposals. Now, okay, GT for website, a bed lead you to baby have a fill forms. They tell me to mean site, you know, because a BBB basa bisa. But in Yamia domain, so a film for send a Saturday, didn't come on, or more, yeah, lunch, a national film fan committee and a film classification committee. Namiadum. But so great aba. So exakwa.
2: Yeah near. But say Namiadum so great aba. Send me what
0: I say Namiadum but so great aba.
2: Oh okay.
0: Why ni be frato?
2: Oh okay.
0: Saram gam say Namiadum but so great aba.
2: Okay.
0: It's not say me chat Namiadum the part in so.
2: Okay.
0: Two and run our ho.
2: Aye.
0: 3 enkomo bi ahya ase efrikuma se ba
2: said yeah
0: efa dwuma di na ekoso nra no na minim se enkomo a ose yesososo a na se ye ye fast ni kodum se agya no but ye ntwen kakra
2: enkomo no said yeah
0: okay so efa eye film fund no
2: okay
0: 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check the list but I don't know most of them.
2: Oh, okay.
0: See, I don't know say bi anda kuma phone bi omu or what about I don't know. And I'm also wondering say so committee no tie no is this supposed to be regionally represented and answer say because I don't get it. Mm. But me dey me your friends and me suma for do mo aka no. But who ko hobi?
2: Yeah.
0: How did the event go?
2: Oh. Men can say me drew late kakra.
0: Okay.
2: Me drew late kakra. But attendance was superb.
0: Good.
2: Perfect. Mm. And attendance was okay.
0: Some you know silver bed or
2: yes, silver bed. And bibia cause we ye me call your point yen so no man tricker bia it's like everybody was okay. Film fan near dia ya pray for years. Aha, nyamen chadi and mebo aban win so abaso say wetin me asset up. Senia PR Rebecca last no.
0: Yes,
2: and
0: Saturday yet, no.
2: Nye 20 million in nyina na
0: aba.
2: Mm-hmm. Yes. And nye 20 million in nyina na aba.
0: Say aban can say 20 million.
2: Yeah.
0: But nye ni nyina na aba. Say aban sika de ye yini sopi.
2: Yes. Oh, see a xylophone art fund.
0: Yeah.
2: Nana Pia can say, oh, ma, $1 million.
0: Yeah.
2: Yeah, and yet $1 million in an oqua near Kukuramau say, gee, $1 million. No. Prudently, no. You're the amount in batches near share or reports.
0: Yeah.
2: Senia, who handle Kakrana Yamau, no.
0: Asanya
2: di Biakan, one amount. And see, it's a normal. Who be Samia, a normal.
0: It will almost see Kassin and our banny dear master, say.
2: Say last Pierre Roba Hansen, or can say?
0: I say 5 million.
2: 5 million.
0: San Omokano.
2: Yeah, and no being so catcher, say 3 million. 3 million. But yeah, the Pierre no,
0: But because Ben who say a producer Sunday voice man will say almost 20 million. Tina Besson, yes, Sean.
2: Omo no, can say 20 million.
0: Okay, so he sent with CEO video.
2: Maybe a ne cine.
0: CEO.
2: Fund no. A dinina. And I say the amount I'm promising.
0: I'm promising you 20 million.
2: No, nobody can sell me. No. Yeah,
0: but you say no. Almost on what beer to me? Amount for between us start to apply.
2: I think so. Almost say almost about the workshop, like training for filmmakers.
0: Okay.
2: Uh huh.
0: Workshop towards how to apply.
2: Yes. Almost be chile how to apply. No, the modalities. No. Yeah. Almost be chile which I think is in order.
0: Yeah. Because.
2: You name
0: how we are going to apply
2: but,
0: for this thing.
2: Based on my experience I'm aware with handling of these funds, one, when you're public funds,
0: they abide there.
2: No, me just say, you're for industry, no, and not industry, no, so no, see our actors, producers, crew,
0: it's a job specific now.
2: Yes.
0: Okay.
2: Because who qualifies to apply for the fund?
0: Then you know see it.
2: Yes, see it. See,
0: you know na is Saturday no na ye bobo hu why.
2: Yes. Because me kai say xylophone art fund no. Oh, I no be the script aba. Of Koko Trust film. To write a script there is the easiest thing.
0: Yeah.
2: Obeti me an high obi amana. Throw a script, I'm all fine.
0: But to write a script is not the easiest.
2: Yeah. Jose, it's not.
0: And yet the easiest thing.
2: Oh, it's the easiest thing.
0: But ube timi aha, ube ame ne trauma.
2: Oh, yeah. And I make a, okay. To
0: acquire
2: yeah,
0: one.
2: Thank you. Mm-hmm. Thank you.
0: Because make a script ube ame chomi nwe. It's taking me 4 years.
2: To acquire a script.
0: Yeah. It's easy. Send a who is car.
2: Yes.
0: Your perform a chubi bri go and I say, within the day now, bejuwadi.
2: Bejuwadi, yeah. Yeah. Into no. Obi a bit me akwa kodi scripts na wadi abase o wadun su kita scripts.
0: Yeah.
2: Mumani miska mam fwa kucha.
0: Mm-hmm.
2: But oye industry player na owe jumenu mwa na oti masiye.
0: Yeah.
2: That is where we must look at. Uwe jumani mse diye in. Uwe jumani mse uye producer and now uye crew and now say uye actor.

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6: 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Eh tu yo u yo ba wa fo. Ba cho yo ba wa fo.
8: Ba ho an wa fo. O yo be tumi aware.
9: Ah okay.
8: O ba wo mu ade se o be tumi aware.
7: Mi mo de ba
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7: 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Wo na e, wo na.
9: Na sabe mpredu asa se wura mpo. What be a na who come as medical trouble and tell
8: you as you and go on
7: and I who come as him. What was two devils now? What da, a cucumasem?
8: As the Yamina Jung Gabosum was
9: again a bosom no more tall. Kotoko goofy, Kotoko goofy. Now grab a quadia.
8: I grab Bia Bonibianim.
9: There are
8: just Sabio, who she am Namawari.
9: Okay.
8: And I'm a catcher, Sam, no bed trumpana, obey me side chick.
9: Yeah.
8: And our tears here. And then there, and plan there, I triumph funeral. And I'm a catcher, say, we pay pension baby, scow fee. Into me, I'm back when I'm in Shamiba.
9: Okay.
8: Who said, Abby, Odia will be our one brave idea, and Yadia on any about Brantia on any about Bran. I'm Zuki. And there, probably be fay. And while go forward down for bar. Abraham is a minute in class, none there. Was your pay,
9: pension baby,
8: pension baby, into a Yago crab your version on any about. And wa wo nice baby boy amami. And makoto dan e wo tasa akwama na.
9: Ah.
8: Ah say say.
9: Question am busa men kan.
8: Na say nya ah nya question. We say ah.
9: Oh.
8: Ah expression of surprise. Why are you surprised?
9: I'm not surprised.
8: Yeah. 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No be catch us eh. 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
8: said something
9: question am busa
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9: oneni twi so keke
8: twi so keke
9: thank you
8: because say me no ni ba be ma de o ya de ama oni na ho oba ni ni ba o se say we drop ade ama no na bi da bi da na me do to wanim se mbese me no wo na so wo mpe Side chick, but Opera Warrior and Sanam Zukwari.
9: Yes, I won't you be a person who were near you. Opa branded then is open. Okay.
8: Timidia now, Nizay Jamasuma, Anamizumi Daho, Mamini Daho, I mean to trade your party among Ganay.

0: Thank you. 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See a better program as a grandma's and 12 run on one. You just hello, me, Mwadu.
1: Yes,
0: yes, yes, yes, yes, yes, yes, yes, yes, yes, yes, yes, yes, yes,
1: Obama,
0: Obama, no kofa, no, no. 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
0: Hello, me mwaju.
2: Odi.
0: Yeah, me mwaju.
2: Yejao.
0: Na no huni ana.
2: Hey,
0: Malavo, Panda Village.
2: Hey,
0: who's Jale? Bajo Mito.
2: As I said,
0: I see, baby, I did it. A funny team, she ain't got an own runner.
2: Oh, I
0: Peter Square, and I of I probably now. I'm going to
2: see
0: it. And I'm going to see a position camera no see from a book to another. Then they soon say, tree. Nibabi and so be as I wrote. Memo, I go. You want to come in your bath, I got a friend. Ah, Poka City Shepherd, Cooper, Patrick, you are doing tra. Nifon and Shingo Zungo.
1: I
0: don't know why. Adam, you can't catch that with someone. You didn't know what you told. And one of the quasar in
1: na
0: o ti ti eni ntrensa woni na da yi ti eni ba dan do beti na
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1: na wa to sata ka ye no wan to si
0: I got a war. We're done in the end, you know. Hello, everyone.
3: Hello,
0: Mr.
3: Brody.
0: Now, Pombo, what are
3: you?
0: Now, the Ayas and two had your gun of wood now, so my nobu and sister on one yard you, or no big kunko, or any now when I done yet some. Shall I be?
3: Oh, this media, my back, my name, who?
0: Ah, I tell money.
3: Oh, Pierre, my son is fresh. Other way, I have fresh. I want you to see it.
0: I am a friend. I'm glad I'm not going to know. You might not be any day.
3: I'm going to go to the Facebook.
0: Some of them. As Antoine Optis say, on Peso Bako say, Ubiabusia, no new Bukum Bako. I am intimacy. 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
4: 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Now, Uncle Test.

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1: 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So ono man is 2,300 cities in your business.
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1: You see, I'm a co Facebook life, oh, Miss Anka or Beya.
0: Honestly, you know for mood, Papa. Hey, Kwajo!
2: What?
0: Asantua, Trinye. 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
2: What?
0: I'm out for trauma, Dreon. I'm cool, ya, Mabako cra. I'm out for so yan saw from Papa.
2: Na
0: for ka wanti.
2: Direct. 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
0: nfo. You say no. Oh, asan so.
2: Even do ma nto ma me, but ma nto so
0: be. Don't no can wanti.
2: Obi en kasa me nyanta
3: o. Obi be kan.
0: I mean fa afran fo mi onu. Yo me ba. Me ba.
3: Oluma na be pe me dan.
0: Me srewa. Enipa mi onu pe. 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For verification.
3: Mo.
0: And confirmation.
3: Dance enti na bua kama mfa ni yire badwam.
0: Mo. Hello la wan.
4: Good evening,
0: Yodi. Good evening. I'm talking to you, and I'm talking to you.
4: I'm talking to you.
0: When you're not in prayer, ready, I want to say, morning, and yaba. To a what's what dream of form, Papa, and I'll call you maybe your windows.
3: One more person, I'm going to say, Debbie, a man option.
0: You answer, Crasser, ah, as I'm to add, I've been a yaba, the man. Bravo, who?
3: Aja,
0: amount for sale we dip him. If you can send Kabaya man container necessary 2,600.
3: Kind of fussy. They say no container no crown. You say beer. Oh, Obama min ne chumpna be Africa. Nama pe container beer. Me unse ne crown pa de pa. Ndii obey national service 1 year kahu.
0: Aja upasa ya. O qualify ya. Nasa no crown no 1 pound ya wonya.
3: 1 pound ya ni zenka. Cause we are so.
0: Criteria ni ya den. Criteria ni ya den.
3: Criteria ni ya se Oba. Stars na no yida da me se wa improve a because on first in 69 any year level no we yard
0: ah
3: yes what the wheelbarrow ni yard 11
2: improve na me da be container
3: say no pass you yard
0: also no we there no
3: say dum so levy crabba
0: the way mama dum so levy
3: okay
0: Sandra, will you take this offer
2: me say be say me ngimi e
0: oh
2: me pay on fa
3: me da se bebre
2: see me ka me ti kan me to a 2 gun of when cut me catch rom say en ko mo ka bi ma me a en ka me rom ho ma nkwe ma me no ma nya rom
0: ho e o
3: papa
0: oh my god I miss my drive time show people don kwa kwa boa I'll be gala santo a ek mero we be a ya let to our park abo. If I write a free anon, you know. Bro, we are fit. Also, I'm highly disappointed in Asantua. So, if not because of the house, she will not give to Dan Kwaku Yabua. Ah! Dan should not do anything for her, not even a pickup. To pick her course of crampo. Okay. Lord Smart Quabros, you say, and say, who bans and weddings are no? And say, who bans no? Brown once, you are brown once, yeah. Once you said the other day. Fly lamp, but you are munchy anyway.
5: Okay, no problem. So, Pablo, so, me, I'm
2: okay.
0: Ko so ara ko so pesa no wate. Ye bi ka ko wa na show crime more. Bajo TV. 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
2: okay. No problem. Sa unpa bwa
0: Okay. If you have better than a chance, one Bukom Banku DSN, Bukom Boxing Arena. Me ba ye a ye become a quench woman semi, and a male bomber near and a bed frame. Ya chat here and a tuko kum. So, okay, Koswana Kos. If I chose your band when you do a noom, doon sing a doon soon, doon a tree, doon crow a doon a doon about quo doonum yensa. 15 years, 16 years, 17 years, 18 years, 19 years, 20 years, 22 years, 23 years. Ankind Football Academy organize it, justify your inclusion. Epem Rantia, Wadwom Ebeya Academy. Wadwom Be Sheni Timinim. Nyame Aduma Busumi, Mimi De Beina, Watriye, Ewa Heritage Christian University. Enuwa Amasama Stadium Road. Ewa sa justify your inclusion, Eba Aswa. If you are a goalkeeper, or a defender, or a midfielder, or a striker, or a winger, ball no one ball. Now say or passport on so a year because as an academy, we'll be going for tournament outside Ghana. The Kobasa ni 3 year coaches a best selection. So no, omo fan no say young fan and can academy no either under 16, under 17, under 20, and the senior team which is the second division side. That's opportunity be our banner or choir. Now I'm going how. The about time when you join some academy football. You teach your ma from under 15, 16, 17, 18, 19, 20, 21, 22, 23. No, but you'll be to me about more than a registration. No, where any cancer of any public brief fresher, my cast away any cancer of a TNCK registration. No, a 200 Ghana cities. Number near 0244 86 85 92. Into the and say, oh, best sending more money to that number. Now, who's sending more? Who's the baby? Why any reference? Reference now, now the player need Dean Asho, Ebia Emmanuel Kwashi, Ebia Dogo Moro, and Nana Ahindia, Obani Dean, our player. No, now they are share reference. Oh, to when so me a money source transfer money or say enter more money. I feel I was say enter amount. We are or say reference. Reference and now the Obani Dean and our player need the answer. So your player will move me out with my second division. Now we are striker, we are midfielder, we are defender, we are goalkeeper. Bet my boy under 50, under 60, under 17. Now bet my boy academy football. And also a kind of BA 0244 86 85 92. Yeah, come here and numpa and numre no sianka sebana bramo. Aman San Chami Kabrama for nya transe. Nana ma to form so transe. Ah Papa be and Wolfedia. Me am na na ma to four. And then should be a chain crew. Nan what is Akuno? Is that from the trio? Spadia Benjamin Bia Obia Navum. And they say me wa China me shut TikTok while I'm kobia kwarama for the video be. Was there my nya orgasm? I say he I'm so wow. But I'm out for points. In general, Casabonia did Bramano, and some of what you call Bata. If you say Papa Quasindum, a bounce what the lands is a man. In general, was our best at GN Bank. As I love you, I know Missica, the home of your mother. A cabin. Now, Esther Bassa, I do quarter check. We are Esther Labi, now Bassa Power, do quarter check. I got GM Bank, I got Missica. Yam your dog. 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
2: 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Kaizen is becoming a global phenomenon where people are being made conscious of their surroundings.
1: Wamra Sebede PHA mehine Urban Kings for Simana Babin Edi Antuja se Ghana this year and Afei. 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Afeka se boy emwono, yebeshe Ghana Shippers Authority se say. Wamani international shipping companies are who do be aging a court. Na Ghana business is a mumpeni for who do time Shippers Authority chisex and na mona womutunu a ye.
3: That's a Muslim one, now the Mutia Summer Cocosa. Fine, for the Cocos, Yena, a fire on Yasuno, and Yaka, Yabe Place.
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4: by mass heavily armed CID and BNI officers for posting a Facebook image of the president with the caption, Dumso is back.
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5: 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When he raised spices to sue with Gasso, am I over here doing a message of saying you spices, Papa? And the spices in the doors with Gasso now, so and your spices be an idiot, it be a chemical for 1 year, over Keris Kalkubium, Apapatoyari, and Abbey Old Wabusia. And to call Gasso now, you know, Pumidi Hong Kong, yeah, I don't know what to do, say Ope or Hene raised spices. Lawson Herbal Center, and the Lawson Locker Mitchell Bogasso. Now, Lawson Locker Mitchell and the Mawan will do what dance or say you, Papa. 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
2: A journey of 1,000 miles, as we all know, begins with little one step after the other. And so the essence of it all is how to be conscious of yourself, paying attention to little minute things that will enable you progress. It could be reversal, it could be frontal. How can you use the reverse of it to achieve an objective? On behalf of His Excellency the President, we find the importance of this program. And Kaiser is not only being adapted in Ghana. Kaiser is becoming a global phenomenon where people are being made conscious of their surroundings and making sure of what they do to encourage and increase productivity, whilst at the same time eliminating wastage and delays.
0: Julius Debra, Chief of Staff. Now, a chief representative Japan International Cooperation Agency, JICA, Ura Uteyama Atakiyuki, enu wano nso ekase, na watiratire jumedie pa wodi eno, nefapim eni ninyina so.
6: Kaizen should not only remain only a project methodology, it can become a national development philosophy. Its principles can support Ghana's research agenda and strongly complement the government's 24-hour economic initiative, especially under the Aspire framework. A productive economy requires productive institutions, productive systems, and productive people. We therefore see the need for Kaizen to be mainstreamed into national policy, public sector reforms, industrial development strategies, and workplace management practices across both public and private institutions.
0: The Tenekasi, a chief representative, Japan International Cooperation Agency, Uwura Uteyama Takayuki, na Nidia Netsirino, and a chief executive officer, Ghana Enterprise Agency, Miss Margaret Ansai, Edibi Tuhasu.
7: Journey of Kaizen in Ghana's industrial sector from 2013 to 2015. Basically, GEA started Kaizen in 2013. And from 2013 to 2015 was a basic Kaizen. So from 2015 to 2018, then we had the intermediate Kaizen. Then from 2020 to 2025, advanced Kaizen. Then from 2022 to today, expansion, that is digital Kaizen. So from 2013 to 2025, all these processes were done by JICA in collaboration with Ghana Enterprises Agency. That is, we have to develop human resources and also make our MSMEs competitive.
0: The Chief Executive Officer, Emma Ghana Enterprise Agency, Miss Margaret Ansai, Abdullahi Dasman.
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4: Seized by mass heavily armed CID and BNI officers for posting a Facebook image of the president with the caption, Dumso is back. That is what it took to bring the full apparatus of state security to a citizen's door. A lawyer following the case put it plainly, and I quote, what makes the statement false? Anybody who says Dumso is not back is living in a cuckoo land. Our flag bearer described these events on May 13th as an endless assault on the fundamental rights of MPP officers.
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4: detained for exercising their right to free speech must be released immediately. Two, the energy minister must appear before this house with a credible Dumso plan. Three, the Finance and Economy Committees must hold an urgent joint hearing with the Governor of Bank of Ghana present. Four, the Foreign Affairs Minister must brief Parliament on the AU coalition strategy ahead of June 24th. Present a comprehensive reintegration plan for parliamentary approval and oversight. Table an early warning and early response framework for the protection of Ghanaians abroad. Account fully for the Burkina Faso tomato traders massacre and brief this house on the status of all Ghanaians.
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8: so Mr. Speaker I stand before you to celebrate a profound democratic resurrection under the deliberate rights-driven stewardship of the National Democratic Congress, NDC administration, led by His Excellency, President John Dramani Mahama, we have fiercely reclaimed our heritage as a vanguard of free expression in this country. Right, Honourable Speaker, our democracy remains a work in progress. Even as we are applauded for doing so well, We seek perfection. That is why I once again urge honorable members to brace themselves for a heavy schedule of work this session, because the government is likely to bring before us a number of proposals for constitutional amendment pursuant to the work of the Constitution Review Committee.
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8: We commence sitting at a profound moment of renewed hope and optimism in the country. Let me quote a post from Franklin Kujo of Imani Ghana about a week ago. Franklin Kujo writes, and please pay attention, Franklin Kujo writes, and I quote, the fastest economic recovery in Ghana's history has been recorded. He says, The fastest economic recovery in Ghana's history has been recorded and achieved by version 2.0 of the Mahama-led government. This, after the most regressive, self-immolating policies of waste, mismanagement, and plunder the country has ever seen.
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5: 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saying almost 85,000. Or no the who matches no airport charges any shipping line a boy mojia any community. Now no na Ghana Shippers Authority pay for 40 debi. 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Quoting here, Nessica was a shipping line, I hold one more year. Sika was here in the port, no more city, the Sinani, Nagana for your intimate Hunubi. No, it's no big crime, nobody from on a never be drew my moa. Sika will try shipping line. Any Sika will try our port, you know, Quaqua, Cocroana, Boma, Gedio, who sent to me, Afan and to my pa Edifra. Nancy, she are Ghana Shippers Authority in paying for the opportunity. Shipping lines, I hold one your home for you. Almost what I see a year quarter, she say, I say. Almost the quarter, so quarter on her. 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
9: Today Togo is charging 2,500 cedis per a 40-foot container. And they are still here charging 10,000, 11,000, 12,000 cedis per a 40-foot container. So if you have 20 containers on a bill of lading, you are paying 12,000 times 10. What rubbish is it? This nonsense must stop. It must be scrapped. When government wrote to them, instead of coming to, oh, we can do this, they rather want to push government to the wall. What's the meaning of this? This is the only country that this thing's happened.
10: It's a shipping line, Nigeria, no. And you ain't talk about. You come on my name or my man. Because, sir, you're the enforcer. You're back home. You're the guy in the mass. I'm a wow, I'm a better than your man. Now already kwa no complaints in my board as a result of some of the charges here in your court and the money man board in to for say on my mind na in the kabum na you make sure say cost of this business our report no above form
5: empenfo a woti wonne na edi kan kasa aye no aye president Ghana Institute of Faith Forwarders Ura Stephen Adjokacha and our first vice president Dema Guta Ura Joseph Paddy, and our Nina will be one to change command, sir, and say we what it to ya.
0: Now, I'm Rasabeda for Etnasi and Nebra Womotinasina, Speaker of Parliament, Right Honorable Aban Kingsford's man Babin, El Catrem Rasabeda Fiena Ghana Funina, sir. 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Ewa. And was said detention, was said detention with the Hague. Yeah, I said, you better quite quite a yard the other. Nano, and a speaker, Katre Ghana for Mrasibida for any Mrasibidini, honorable or Hinokama from poor Bushia said, Woman call Makuma and Tumium. Now, as someone was see a pa a higher, into a Katre. Minister for Foreign Affairs, Honorable Samuel Kudu Tabra, kwa se, wande, wankwa sene abrofuno, eni nkita hon,

0: 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no wɔ baabiaa wɔwɔ
1: It's regrettable that one of the members of this house is alleged to be on the wrong side of the law. You've already been given the details. What I can add is that Parliament is working with government to ensure justice is done in this matter. We'll in due course keep the House updated with developments in the matter. Meanwhile, permit me on your behalf to convey the empathy of the House, members of his family, and his constituents for this unfortunate development and to call on them to exercise restraint for we are with them and we are doing everything to make sure that he is accorded all the due respect, dignity and the opportunities available to all of us in international law.
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1: Very important for us to always remind ourselves that we are here as servants of the people and it is important to keep uppermost in our minds that the power and authority we exercise as members of parliament are delegated The power and authority emanate from Ghanaians who, as expressed in the Constitution and other laws, place their trust and hope in us. Our actions, words, and decisions must therefore reflect and inspire that trust and hope. The Ghanaians have made it clear in the Constitution is above the law.
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3: it's been difficult 7 years. We want to thank family, we want to thank all of our employees. We've had some very very very loyal hardworking employees who have stood with us. And definitely we give thanks to the Almighty for keeping us healthy enough to be where we are. Because this has been a very, very tough.
2: Nipa yetin in Ken Dr. Papa Kwesi Indum or no any coffee by Edema GN Savings and Loans Company Limited as I say the court of appeal judge for me and Satana say Edem Rana to Hono was send a license a Bank of Ghana and penny for G Finis and no who quine say was anko equine ne chuma or be qua court to the agent CD and the baby yeah with PM Montesono and 1 inch for Edim Koma yen sentio ni Philippa 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
4: 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Doctor Justice Remis, our best or any be our objection, what can be that to the court? No, no, so I change Maria, and Usu say, who he and T, and you quasi a Macquam Buffer, Abronia Bay. 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Atanga no wo court hold wubia wo twin 7 bi e de besom ye.
5: The court has granted the bail application subject to some condition that the court has set, which should not be a problem for the accused. So we are happy that this justice has been served, and we have been very consistent from day one that this is a case of misdemeanor, which a bail should not have been an issue at all at the circuit court. But as the trial died at the circuit court date, which we had to come back to the High Court. Indeed, we find the conduct of the trial judge as unacceptable, in some extent a misconduct. And it's not something that we are going to just let go. We are filing a petition to the Chief Justice for Justice Num Kusong to be removed from the case of the Republic versus Abronye, because we believe that he has taken stand in the case.
4: And here, Echeguri, a church of our son, Osramanuku NPP, lawyer Justin Kudia Frimpong, Philip Atanga, and Eddie Samanibui, Ebesumoye.
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And I'm Peace FM, so was Sepal Sabeka Jansen. A sign I'm Sweet FM, so was Tufukraso. Hey, Tufukraso, yes, you know, until I try to ask you non-stop,

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And it just happened to be matching a radio anymore. So, no one would want to write in Yanko Ponosun. I think you're not to be on if you're matching a radio anymore. All right, we're a couple now for the special request or the signing out. And we're going to go for a commercial break. And when I come back, today being Thursday, I'll be throwing back Thursday. And I'll be doing more of Kojoinchi this evening. I'm throwing back Kojoinchi, Julius Kojoinchi for you. So for those of you that love Kojoinchi so very much, you can call a brother, call a friend, call that sister. Tell them Mickey is ready to roll up with you with Kojoinchi. In the meantime, matching your radio name. All right, so 4 minutes after 9 is the time. I'm going to be here till 10 p.m. After which, Ejakwabana will be here.

0: That one is going to be a matured program for matured man dead. So make sure the kids are asleep. So I say, I'm paying for a balu, a nkwadem hu. Alright, so a quick commercial break. When I bounce back, it's going to be Kujenji True back on Thursday. Good evening, stay tuned.
1: Peace FM. I'm going to talk about Lawson Herbal Center. 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
11: Hey, Madua, what do you walk out, Kwanzana? 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Say, sister, I wanna walk out, chila fanti ni woman, is a mental of nebwa. 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Say, and they will share me up was a sibinia why is binia. And now, Quale be in a wedge dog at them, Sanana, was it woman white is being a while is being a while and can we made the enemy go as you were five made your own mamma no go grow me who was met it a map of quotation you are babbling with the jim on a major solid who cross

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1: okay
0: or you're very very simple and can kind of work or another love another relationship not that relationship no or lack bibia ohun in the first relationship no because it's a story yeah gentleman otum to kwana by 3 months no me which means or to me create emotional distance be between them
1: okay
0: so create that emotional distance now or you besia or emotions and at that time now only hono se offe there or there benyin baninchen o feel there oh there nche benyin bonin chin onyin di nkomo a ana there o feel there onye feelings for there or there obinyin da the only opportunity a o homa no is the previous love
1: okay
0: because America say medical aka there ehwa wanyin and break totally
2: peace fm
0: ibio etumu hun clearly there lady no I am young. Obi ni young lady a we were secondary school. By sebi efienti na this ni trida
1: Orton.
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1: 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It is say oba na yisika no e dey akoko ama boyfriend no.
0: 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I wano, one friend two, one hundred for years. At that particular instance, no.
1: Adi ane ba. Yes, the assessor ye no be ye.
0: Maudo ye no be ye. That particular, to satisfy ni emotions at that particular time.
1: On yin chinahon.
0: I wanna me baby na warabe farm there. E wa am na say dem bako school. Say me nko mu school e me na mo. Inti within her mind no. Obe free there nye school ni inti na sebi. E be ba be shem. Inti bibia ro pe bia no.
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0: 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We be up at all you be.
1: Obeye. 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
0: And some, I know, are young. 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Now, on the BC, in Ako. 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
1: Yani first kan ma be ma no kwai.
0: Mesia fun kunku na waye brave what the man no.
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2: Peace
0: FM. 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
2: This was FM.
0: Inti, eja, dem, mostly, Mr. Afo, dem na watch it. 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
1: I don't wear the same.
3: The Jammy Dad say, Ebino, again, Nana, yeah, the same. 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
3: 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And as a Ghana and a man you owe. But what touching a coma? It will say, oh, or no bobra, a baby. It will be papa. 3 months a pet and a co-warrior. If you worry within 1 week, 2 weeks, even 3 months in my warrior, it's not a. Then you say, be a. 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
3: And I say, oh, yeah, suspect is as one you. 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
2: peace FM
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4: and still, almost so at or a train.
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1: Yeah, sorry.
4: My own son, no, sorry. 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I want them.
1: So, Emma and I, Dr. Ekano, Emma is smart, Papa. 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
4: Oh, fakey. 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
2: Peace
4: FM. 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
1: easy cra Medasi pa Edasi. Hello, good evening. Hello.
4: Hello, good evening.
1: Yes, sir, peace FM ni.
4: But good evening. But within the board in the session is
1: home.
4: Nami show we did it penny for no Yama menomene yeba pa no omatre omadin.
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4: Into no kakura me kana se de your friend for no friend is your kind no in your bema no odi mu wu awon shenda na iya so no bi no process abo no on kawa on fitness influential into no your bana ye no 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summonable.
1: Now, what's meaning?
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1: Yes, sir, that's it. Hmm. Internet say, hello.
5: Hello.
1: Good evening.
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5: George, na kase, kase si odoko. 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And yet, a bit in that, because Negiman or Sherry, who won't brew with any so good, even this year, no bad to all, yes, I do, and it's a way, and you're fine. 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
5: 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Why not dear? And then man, what may ya and more bed six more yard.
1: And I see. I said, what's this in Wajan? Hello, good evening. Hello, good evening.
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1: peace
6: FM.
1: Me Pacho, radio no eben wonu kasa no be tutu nti dun radio no na yankasa wada Roma.
6: Ah, okay, Mr. Man, if it's my school now, then the choir, you know, and I'll push
3: you out. Peace FM.
6: But
7: Osman Kano Kreno. So, and I see our Nakoski, your manager, Padre Bako, isn't it? And never send me to make you feeling shame. Now, a Jan the Palmer. He's our who we are. Now, if you are Papa Check, you have to say, Apalani and the bar. Our junior buyer, their feeling shame. On Jan the Payman, no man, my dream corner school. And yes, I don't manage you many nights, because I've been drinking crabby to my own.
1: Okay. Hello, good evening.
8: Hello, good evening,
1: Mr.
8: Dr.
1: Mr. Edward.
8: Hello, good evening. Hello, good evening. Into any mindset, on channel, on thank you God, Christ, one point in
3: it. FM.
8: But on channel, why?
1: On your number. Yo, and that's it. Hello, good evening. Hello.
9: Good evening, sir.
1: Hello.
9: Hello.
1: Yeah, good evening.
9: Hello.
1: May patrol radio no anode, anti drum radio no send a baby and call phone no more. What that Roma?